from Scotland. Gary Lafferty. And talking about Scotland, Alexis is in there. And hi, Alexis. Tate, thank you for joining us. Lovely. And thank you especially for updating your votes. Good girl, good girl. Thanks to everybody who does that. I'm pottering on updating my own personal votes along the way. I also put votes into the DGN network for things that are filling the floor at events I do. But I also put the charts in the DGN network as well, which feed into the overall charts, like the latest World Dance Newsletter chart, to name but one, the latest Line Dance Radio chart. We look at the DJ feed programs, DJ booth and DJ feed, and I put in all the dances that are being played around the world, topping the charts in those playlists as well. I love doing all of that, but obviously as well as that, I've got to update my own personal ones, and that's what I'm doing right now as we potter on. Let's carry on. We're in the absolute beginner land, and the dance that's number two. And I just check as I go, and like I say, I am voting at the same time. Multitasking, it's possible, it's possible. Just going back to the chart here. Yeah, Ziggy's number one, and we're going to play the number two. I'd like to play the number one and the two in all the categories. And number two is a great dance from Maggie and Gary, You're a Superstar. We did this with Maggie back in Southport in March. I'm pretty sure we did it back then. It was released a month or so later. It's a mere release in the charts, and it's going ever so well. I had a lovely Kingshill Bradford weekend with Maggie just a few weeks back, and Maggie taught a bunch of things, but she also did a little quick recap teach of this one. Really popular.

Wow, there you go, Grista from Maggie. Well, there's some great dancers going well in the charts, including Wings to Fly and Shirts and Skirts, Drumming Bird and 22 and Glass of Wine, a couple of classics there. All good. But the one I want to pay for you next going well is in third place. We're just moving one on down. And this is going well. It's got 63 votes live right this second now. And it's Amarillo by Morning. What an awesome track this is for sure. George Strait, Nice Dance by the Highland. And I have to admit, I don't know the Highland. I don't think I've ever met him. Don't know anything about him, really. But he does have a good class bass for sure. And here he is in third place. 63 votes is pretty good going. And this is an awesome bit of classic George Strait for you.

Amarillo by morning. Actually, listening to that song reminds me of my first visit to America. I was for work, and that's what got me hooked. And after the first visit, I knew I just had to go back, and we did go back, me and Mommy P. But that very, very first visit was to Texas to a work thing that was on there. And we traveled a little bit. We were in Houston, Texas, and traveled across to San Antonio. Awesome memories of San Antonio, you know, like the fort there, Fort San Antonio, and the Riverwalk. And that's where I sort of first fell in love with the USA, and the country scene was big in Texas, of course. And like, well, the rest is sort of history. Onwards into line dancing, into touring America, onwards into settling in Arizona for 21 years. And like, wow, yeah, what a life. Where did that time go? It would all started there in Amarillo by morning in Texas. There you go. Anyway, that's the chart. And like I say, lots of other good dancers. If you go down in fourth place, Shirts and Skirts going well for Jamie Wings to Fly, and Glass of Wine and 22. Strumming Bird, you know, all of them. And at ninth place, like I say, there's Hoa Down. So that top 10's looking pretty good with a mix of stuff. But let's have a look at a couple of new ones. Dancers on the up. Well, let me tell you, I update my chart and I see the dancers moving up as I move them in my play chart and my virtual DJ program, Ready for Events. And would you believe it? Like, there's nothing. I declare there is nothing on the up in the absolute beginner chart. Nothing notable on the up. However, there are a couple of new ones, and one that's going really well, let me play, is in 36th place. Let's call this on the up because it's number 11 in the line dance radio chart. It's number 1 on Copper Knob, and it's number 36 in the chart is Coco Nana from Joshua and Allison. I noticed Allison's on her travels and she taught this one. I was looking at her teaching on stage just yesterday, going good. And Allison is going to be doing a new show here on Line Dancer Radio soon. We're working that out. We've got a new show coming from Alison Johnson from Australia. We've also got a new show from Sasha Wolf from Germany coming up as well. So exciting times as we move forward. Being the official station of the LDF, exciting new times for the station. Proud to be involved, and apart from that, it gives me something to do at home with dodgy legs when I'm not working, and thinning out our schedule, as is the case today. And here is Coco Nana.

Well, there you go. One of a couple of songs about coconuts in the chart. Rob Fowler's got the Coconut Dreams as well. Going, we come to that one in a while. But there you go. That's a great new one from Alison and Joshua from Down Under, hitting Copper Knob and Line Dancer Radio 2. And here's a couple to watch out for, new releases. First of all, one from Alison and Peter. This is a new dance called Don't Be So Hard. Look for this one. Don't.

absolute beginner one, and a new one from Yvonne from Scotland, and this is Demons of Dance. And Yvonne's hooked on to join the DJ Tex fan club like me. Applications on a postcard. Loving a bit of DJ Tex. And here he is in the absolute beginner category with Yvonne.

0: There you go. There's Rob's DJ Tex, and that's a dance by Yvonne. So that's what's happening in Absolute Beginner Land, everybody. If you're listening out there and doing what you're doing, I hope you're having fun, and thank you for being there listening. If you're having a chat, thanks too. Linda's having a chat. Thanks, Linda. Lovely to see you as well as we move on to Beginner Land after this.
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1: Well, if you're in the UK and you can get up that early, and I sometimes make it, not often enough though, but Kelvin does a great show on a Sunday morning. Join Kelvin for that, as well as that from Down Under. We've got a new show, been on a month or so now. Lou's Lounge from Lou Catlin. And listen, that's a great new show. Have a listen to that on a Tuesday. It's breakfast time, UK time, on a Tuesday. Lou's Lounge, great. And we're going to have another Aussie show, but it's not just another Aussie show. Alison tours extensively in Malaysia, Down Under. And she's going to bring a whole new dimension to Line Dancer Radio, which I'm really excited about. Just really, really want to get more coverage in the Asian, Malaysian scene, as well as Australia too, of course. And Alison does lots all over. So we look forward to that new show coming soon. Watch out for details of that, which we're going to sort out when Alison gets back. Off her latest Malaysian tour, actually. So there you go. Maybe we'll start straight away and have lots of feedback on that. We're going to beginner land. Come on, let's just step it up a notch as we move forward. The existing dance of the year, Falling in Love. I love it, love it. Is number 8 and going well. We've already played the number 1 because it's moved into established, and it's top in the chart. There is Bigger Houses, still number 1 beginner dance. And I'll move straight on and play at the number 2, which is still number 2. In fact, all the charts are really quite stable. The number 1 and number 2s, I don't recall like any of them have moved in the charts very much as we go through these levels. Here's Going Blonde.

there you go. Lovely bit of two-stepping, catchy two-stepping there. Two-stepping from Gary. Going really well. Just been nominated for some things just lately as well. Number two in the chart. Where is that? Yeah, that came out on November 25. So that'll be a contender. Dances from October are one. So that is the number one contender at the moment. Of course, Bigger Houses and established now. So Going Blonde is leading the race. Some other good dancers going well. Choosing Texas, number three, that'll be in there as well. Going Choosing Texas, Sweet Jamaica's up there. Love is a Game is up there as well. The one I'm going to play for you, though, going well, a couple actually I'm going to play for you, was 74 votes. First of all, Mark and Chris's Dance Jive All Night. Well, this is rocking. This looks like it'll make the nominations when we get there, me thinks.

Yeah, some great asses going well. Here's another one going well back from beginning of the year. The Wedding from Lee, 67 votes, and Storming, number 7 in the beginner chart. Lee got some good stuff going on, some new ones out. I'm going to play one for you later.

where's everybody out this weekend? I wonder. I know there's lots of people out and about. If you're with me, thank you for listening in. Much, much appreciated. As we rock on through the latest chart as ever, nice and healthy, lots of good stuff. The line dance world is buzzing with great things as we start to see the CBE is coming up on the horizon. It's now definitely time to make sure you're getting your votes in every month to make sure the dancers you want to make the nominations get there. Let's have a look at a few dancers on the up in this beginner section. And I suppose the biggest one of all in fourth place is Turn This Town, Madison and Joe. What a combination Maddie and Joe are. This dance number 2 in Line Dance Radio, number 4 in Coppin' Up, number 24 in the World Dance Newsletter. Doesn't sound high, but for a multi-chart, for a beginner dance, that's really pretty good. It's number 2 in the web taught. It's number 3 in the web viewed. Turn This Town. Rocking stuff from Maddie.

There you go, isn't that catchy cool? Indeed, Maddie and Joe is number four. Another one on the up from Carl and Crystal is Movimento. This is number 12. We love this one. Carl taught us this at Newcastle. He was with us with Jamie in July, and we enjoyed this. This is going good.

Well, there you go, Christopher from Carl and Crystal. And one more that's on the up big time. Not reflected in the Line Dancer Web charts because Rob's dancers sadly aren't in here. But this dance is number 4 in the Line Dance Radio chart. It's number 9 in Coppin' Up. Like I mentioned earlier, it's a bit of coconut dreams, coconuts. Now, that reminds me about our Christmas in the Caribbean coming up. We've got to get some coconuts going on there somewhere, haven't we? Here we go.

coconut dreams, some coconut wishes. Yes. Ah, yes. Right, come on, let's have a look at some new entries in the beginner chart as well. A few great new dancers out and going well. Here's the first one. This one is in 13th place, and it's from Alexis Strong, and it's Bring Country Back, BCB, a.k.a. It says a.k.a. BCB. Well, it will be when everybody knows it. Let's do a bit of BCB.

Ole Gunnar. That's a great new dance from Alexis Strong. Now, here's one in 28th place, a new entry into the charts from Ben. Now, Ben taught this at Boogie Fest back in May. It was lovely to see Ben back there. We had a lovely chat and a good opportunity to talk to him. This dance is number 16 in the Line Dance Radio chart. Now it's released, and it's number 10 in Copenhagen. People are looking and talking about Tainted Stomp. So let's have a look at this one.

There you go, Tint of Stump going well for Ben. It was actually back at that meeting at Boogie Fest where I sat enjoying myself in the bar, sort of lobby area, looking after the DJ feed for Jamie. What a great event that was. And I got to talk to loads of people sat doing that and really enjoyed it. Unfortunately, can't do it next year because it clashes with Festiline, which I'm proudly going back to, I think, for my fourth visit next year. However, talking to Ben, it was that meeting. I remember Ben put me on to Sasha, who is going to be stepping in. I was looking for someone to do a show based in Germany, and Ben suggested and put me on to Sasha, and that looks as though that's going to work out, so I'm excited about that. And that links to the next one I'm going to play for you. This is the other new one in the chart. It's way down in 62nd place. Not moving the earth. However, it is important because it's a dance called Traveling Soldier from Maz and Katie. Now, this one I remember because I played this for Maz and Katie. Met them for the first time at the awards in the ballroom back in January. This dance just come out. Traveling Soldier. They asked me to play it, and I did, and I was a few up dancing it with them. Of course, since then, Maz and Katie are part of an enormously mushrooming honky-tonk scene, not least at the World Dance Masters, where they did an awesome job in the new pavilion room. How things are changing and buzzing, bringing the youngsters into it. And not only that, talking radio shows, Maz and Katie do their honky-tonk highway show with us once a month here on Line Dancer Radio. And I thought, you know what, let's play that one. It's new because it's catching on, as are quite a few new and varied dancers in the line dance world. It's a whole new dimension is the honky-tonk scene, and well done to Maz and Katie and all the other guys involved in the pavilion. I'm going to play the pavilion polka later in the right category coming up. But here's Cody Johnson.

Well, there you go, great stuff from Cody Johnson. Lovely bit of country two-step in there with Maz and Katie and Cody. One more for you, then a top tip release from me. Madison's got a new dance out, number 17 in Cotton Hall, which I'm loving, and it looks as though it's catching on nicely. And it's a bit of Lord Willing to finish up. In Beginner Land, we're going to head off to Improver Land after this.

0: and the river don't rise.
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3: Woo, there you go. Yeah, thanks for our sponsors. It is awesome to be sponsored. Proud to be involved with World Dance Masters and the sponsors. It is awesome to be sponsored. Proud to be involved with World Dance Masters and the Spanish Hall. Just love that. And

appropriate sort of bungalow for Nick, and I know how important that is personally speaking with my leg problems. You know, we've converted things here in the Toon to live on the ground floor. We had an extension put on for the bedroom, and then the garage turned into where I'm sat now. So we live on the ground floor, bungalow style. We've got the whole of the upstairs to fill up with all sorts of dancing rubbish, and every now and then we love to have visitors stay with us, and that's cool, not least the family, but dancing friends too. Everybody's always welcome. We've got a whole upstairs. Anyway, great for Nick. Welcome back to your shows, and Michael too. Sort of getting settled in one room at a time, as you do. Let us move on to the intermediate chart. We're getting to the meat here of Vuurten. We are, and top of the list is Opalite. Now, how cool is this dance? Opalite from Simon's got 189 votes, it does.

0: Oh, so that one stays at number one. Great stuff from Simon, and it's number 13 in the World Dance News that hour, which is not bad again for an improver dancer. Just love it, and so does Dawn. Hi, Dawn. Welcome to the show. Thank you for joining me today, this Saturday. Dawn writes in the chat room, she loves Upper Light. Nah, I love watching everybody doing it and having fun and happy smiley faces out there. Great stuff. And it's great to see Simon back in action. I noticed the poor scene. He's had a little rest and he's back rejuvenated, which is like perfect to see. So let's watch out for more new dancers. In fact, he talked about having some new ones ready. So watch this space for what's coming new from Simon. Also, Happy and Cool in second place. 180 votes is also good. Second to Upper Light is Shane and Fred's Improver. One more for the road. Love it.
1: Give me one more. Give me.

Great Furness, great start to the Improver section today in the chart. Upper Light and One More for the Road. And right next to that, we got to do, maybe this is going to be the next number one. It's certainly on its up as big time. Maggie and Gary's Your Love Amazes Me. It's the only one I see that is any contender right now. Maybe it'll get there. It's up to number three. It's number seven in the Line Dance Radio chart, so people are teaching it. It's number 10 in the World Dance Newsletter, so people are loving it everywhere. Number six in the teaching chart as well. So as I put Your Love Amazes Me on, Maggie taught this in the arena. She did. She taught us this one as well in Southport. I mentioned Southport earlier. We had a great time with Gregory. We've got an amazing one sold out, Southport, which we haven't done for a while. It's a big, lovely big room. We have a great time, and it's sold out with Colin next March. So already looking forward to that. Been working on the joining information for that one. The theme for that one's going to be Belgium, because obviously we've got Craig, so we've got the Belgium colours will be dominant. And for Coventry, the colours, Maggie wants to fly the Coventry City flag to welcome them back in the English Premiership, which is fair enough. So we've got a royal blue colour theme for Coventry with Marlon and Romain coming up in November. Actually, I'm just thinking, Donna, oh dear, we've just worked these out, so now you know I'm telling you live on Radio Dawn. I got those. It's Belgium for Southport, and just to give you something to work on if you're not a huge Belgium aficionado, well, it's the Belgium colours. Now, I'm trying to think what the flag, what were the colours? It was, it's black, yellow and, what colour was it? Black, yellow and red, I think, are the Belgium colours. And colours in Coventry, sky blue for the sky blue, so you can get your football top on. Don't, if you've got one, I bet you have. You can fly the flag. I just ordered a promotion flag, so we can put that up. That'll be fun. And it's colours for Maggie G jersey. That one's coming up in between those in October as well. We're doing a colour theme for that one. And it was gold last year when Maggie was with Lee. Maggie was due to be with Gary for a Celtic duo, and it might have been green for that, but unfortunately Gary couldn't make it, so I'm stepping in. We're just having a Maggie and Dave, Maggie and Dave event in Jersey, and we said let's just do another colour, so we picked a nice silver, glittery silver. Mummy P was just showing us our new top for that last night, as I talk about that too. Anyway, enough chatter. Let's do Your Love Amazes Me. And here it is. You'd think by now I'd have it ready. And would you believe I haven't? Your Love Amazes Me. What's life? Just saw a post from... Oh, welcome to the show. Carmel's just joined us. The AZ's out of their class. And I just saw a post from Mel with her schedule of Westlife concerts coming up in October. That fits nicely. She'll be up dancing this one.

What do you say? What do you say? That is lovely, isn't it? That's going to be the next number one in the Improver charts, I think. Right, that's there. Let's see what's going well. Well, Role Model's going well. Stomp 234 is the only solo Rob Fowler dance in the chart. Somebody else put it in there, and it's lovely to see it going so well for Rob. I wish you'd put his other ones in there. Like, I'd certainly vote for some of them, not least Wild West and Wicked. But other ones, he's on a real big time, is Rob, and well done to him. But the other one going well is Maggie, in fact. And this is lovely, and this has light up my heart. I might seem just a tad biased here just at the moment. Well, and of course I am. I was talking about my 70th. I've got my 70th birthday coming now. I'm only 68. Is it 68? Am I 68, Mommy P? Anyway, so I'm not quite there yet, but 69 next year. And of course, you've got to plan your dance events. And my birthday is at the end of June. So normally, every big birthday, I make it fit so I can have fun at our Newcastle event, which is normally at the beginning of July. So in 2028, we'll move it. It's just a couple of days sooner, and I catch the Friday night as the 30th. So that's what we'll be doing. And the reason I'm telling you all this, why? Not because I'm looking forward to being 70, but because I booked me superstar team, my three ladies of dance, Rhea and Maggie and Dee Dee, will be back. They were with me for my 60th, and God willing, we'll all be there for a big 7-0. And here's Maggie's light up my heart.

Now, how rude is it? I'm going to stop that there, because what springs to mind immediately I start to play that is Maggie dancing that. She gives it everything she's got. I love watching Maggie dance this one. She must obviously love it big time. And I'm just thinking back to the weekend in Bradford we did just a few weeks ago with Kingsill, and she taught this one there. And it was lovely to see her on the floor, face beaming, enjoying it. She is a star. I suppose I better let you have the whole thing this time. Whoops.

Ah, oh, there you go. Carmel agrees with Pete. Light Up My Heart is a lovely little dance to a great track. It's definitely a great track. It's a lovely little dance too. Love it. Love it. There you go. The other reason I'm happy is because Mommy Pete's back from shopping and I've got a lovely, fresh, hot Starbucks. Ooh, life is good. Life is good. Thanks, Mommy P. She's back in the production office, in the pos seats, in the green room. And well, it's not the green room. That's where the visitors wait. She's got a special spot in the executive plush seats. Anyway, what's on the up then? We got some good dancers on the up, and I've got them for you now. Because, like I say, this DJ Nerd updates me sheets, and I make a note as I go of what's going up and get ready to put them in the shows, not least the chart show, as I updated my monthly chart. The one that's buzzing up is Baby Blue's chart. This is number 10. Now, this is going ever so well. It's even better in the World Dance Newsletter. This is doing amazing for an improver dance. It's number 4 in the World Dance Newsletter. It's been taught, and it's number 20 in the latest line dance radio chart. Here is Baby Blue's Char from Shane and Simon. Baby Blue.

Hey, good, lovely. And great to see that dance going well. And nice that Simon and Shane have got like an improver. Nice the improver is doing so well. Another one on the up, and just behind it, number 11 in the chart, is Dust Off of Me from Darren. I think lots of people are in action in New England at the moment at the Line Dance Classic there. I hope they're dancing well, having fun there. I saw the pictures of the Mishnook pre-party. It looked awesome as ever. Report on that in one of my shows next week. This one, Dust Off of Me, is number 18 in the latest World Dance newsletter. It's higher in the intermediate improver chart, sorry, of the Line Dancer web. Here it is. Love it. Great stuff from Daz. Gow, did I mention Daz is coming to Eurodance 28? Really pleased we finally got them signed up, Darren and Amy. Got to bring them together because they're both awesome. We had a great time in Queen City. And that's what, like, encouraged me to make sure they came back to Eurodance.

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There you go. Great stuff. That's number 11 in 12th place. Heather, who's on a roll with some great dances just now, is going well with her dance, Angel Above Me.

Something great going on in the Improver chart, everybody, is the little mini battle, Kiss My Glass, between Maggie, who's in fifth place, and Carl in seventh place. And this is a great dance, fifth and seventh. So they're both doing well. We got a floor split on our hands. They're both doing well in the line dance radio chart, too.

Whoa, I'm back. 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There you go. Thank you. If you're still there, thank you. We've lost you. Dawn lost me. Are you still there, Dawn? I'm back. I'm back. Carol's with us. Hi, Carol. Welcome, welcome to the Madhouse. We're back. Carmel St. Heel to Aurora. You're popular with the honky tonkers too. Unfortunately, it wasn't me playing that, Carmel. It was the loop, but I'm back. I'm back. Heel Tour Rodeo is not on my list, but you're right. It is popular with the honky tonkers too. We are in Improverland and looking at some new entries in the chart. And that was number 5 and number 7, Kiss My Glass. And Maggie had fun teaching that one, I know, at Bradford a couple of weeks ago. In 12th place, here's a lovely one. This is Memories of the Choreography Competition at World Dance Masters, and a great, great win in the Improver Country category from Peter Fox. The crowd went wild and loved Back to His Roots, and it's going well in the chart, number 12. Well done to Peter.

Oh, yeah, that's awesome. Of course, I'm an Alan Jackson mega fan, so that is lovely. But the dance was great. The crowd went wild, and it's no surprise to see Peter Fox enter the charts at number 12. Another one that went well at World Dance Masters from the one and only Rachel is C'est La Vie. This is in at number 17, too, from World Dance Masters. Number 3 in the Line Dance Radio chart, number 13 in Copenhagen. So people are looking at it, people are doing it. And here's another great country track from Joe Nichols, C'est La Vie.

Wow, there you go. Great stuff. C'est la vie. Lovely memories of World Dance Masters. Great country. Two in a row. Alan Jackson, Joe Nichols. Just perfect. There you go. Carol says, like the look of Back to His Roots. That is really nice. I would certainly recommend it. The crowd, like I say, genuinely went wild. And well done to Peter. And lovely to see it make the charts. That one, too, I think that's catchy, cool, lovely, too. And another one I do, a little bit further down the chart, but new in 41st place, is Shane and Ryan's new improver. Again, another improver from Shane. He's on an improver kick, and Ryan joining him, actually, does more hits on the intermediate side. But here's something good, and it is...

Yeah, I played that one late on a Sunday night in the Spanish Hall. Ryan and the gang were up dancing it. It did look good. Carol likes this Something Good track. The dance is looking good too. Likewise, back to his roots. I hope we're all back and stable. I don't know what happened there. My internet dropped out just on the computer. It's a new computer. Mommy P, it was the new computer. I'm starting to panic. Get the checkbook out. What can I say? Here is one more new entry in this great intermediate category. Again, down by Something Good. That's in 41st and 48th place. Long way down, but hey, it's early days. And this is Jamie's Move Like Fire.

Well, there you go. Great stuff from Jimmy. Move Like Fire, going well. Some other new entries include Acapulco Sunshine and Colin Van Halla. Black Label, Move Like an Animal. Just a few in there. But the ones I played you are the ones that are there and buzzing. I hope you're enjoying. I want to play you an eye-catching review. Now, this dance is number 6 in the latest line dance radio pool. It's a dance that's attracting a lot of local votes, a lot of local support from Bridlington area instructor choreographer Michelle Hatton. And when you look on there, you can see it is very localized. Lots of Bridlington votes as well as reviews, but some nice reviews. Linda Castledean Davies writes, I like this a little bit different. It starts and makes you think. Steady music that builds up to that. And then other people joining in. What a great dance. Dance one, Bridlington dancer, like you see, says, what a great dance. The music available from Apple. People are asking about the availability of it. What can I say? Some lovely one-liners. Love this. It's the music. Great dance. I enjoyed it. Love this dance. It is a fan base promo, I think, of the dance, but it's a lovely dance. It's going well, and it is wonderful, as Nicola Emerson says. Cracking dance, says KJ from Hull. So it isn't just that area. There's Matt saying a great tune. Loads of people enjoying it, voting it, and I've seen lots of people dancing it too. It's 19th place in the overall chart. It's number 8 in the Improver chart. I'm playing it with these eye-catching reviews, and that it's number 6. It's called Half Angel. Have a look. Decide for yourself. Angel. Have a look.

Well, there you go, Half Angel. What do you think? Give it a look. I know in the Bridlington area, Michelle Hatton's gang are loving it, as they are supporting it big time on the web and on the Line Dance Radio pool too. There you go. So we'll give it a shout out here with the eye-catching review. So I've got a few to watch out for to finish up my improver section. If you're out there, guys, thank you. We're running a little bit late, and I could blame the interruption. In fact, I will blame the interruption. I'd be on perfect time if we hadn't had a dropout in the internet here in the tune in my DJ den. It doesn't happen very often. It's holding up at the moment, and let's carry on with a few to watch out for. First of all, a new one from Lee, taught on his recent travels, called

Jaded, isn't that lovely new dance from Lee? We're in Improver Land, remember. These are all lovely Improver dances. Here's a new one from Ryan. And Ryan's new one is called Motown Groove. Let's get grooving.

says Carol, and it is, isn't it? There you go, great stuff from Ryan, who's doing ever so well there in choreographer land as well as in his DJ land. Let's carry on. We've got actually Ryan, we've got coming to New Line just a few weeks' time, next on our Horizon. Ryan is a guest DJ. Michael is helping me with the DJing. Of course, Michael and Ryan helped with the Windsor Room at Eurodance, and thanks to them for that. We're just looking for dancers to watch out, and here's a great one. This is number 2 in Coppernub from Raymond and Colin, and it's a dance called Light Finds a Way. Light Finds a Way goes like this.

Lovely, lovely. There's Dawn saying on the chat room, she's watched Light Finds a Way. It looks great. I think so too. I think that could be a hit. Check that out. Last one to watch out for is one from the Backroad Boots Gang. This is the one they did together in the Pavilion. And we've got to give a shout out to the Honky Tonk Gang. And this is the Pavilion Polka, their legacy from World Dance Masters, the first time in the Pavilion. This is great from all the guys involved in that room getting together. They taught it right at the end, and good luck to them. It's a great polka.

the guys look awesome doing that. It is a poker and a half, Tony. It really, really is. I know you need a rest thinking about it, don't you? Great picnic poker. Fast and Furious reminds me of Lightning Poker. Lightning Poker, Peter Metelnik, classic. Well, remember, got one more for you in this section, and then we'll go into intermediate land. This is a nice top tip release, and it's River Runs Wild. This is from Roy Verdonk and Yvonne Verhagen. This one's number 18 in Coppernob right now, just out. Let's see what you think of River Runs Wild, and get ready for some intermediate hits.

0: there you go. Some great improver stuff there right now, isn't that? There you go, indeed. Walk right in, sit right down. Daddy, let your
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2: Hello dancers, it's Betty Drummond here. I was wondering, do you know how important your votes are in the line dancer charts? Well, I can tell you, they are far more important than you realise. Those little clicks of yours don't just help build the most comprehensive and accurate real-time charts, but they also create the nominations for the Crystal Boot Awards.
3: Last year, we hit a wonderful new record, reaching over 30,000 live votes in a month. Watching that number climb was incredible because it shows how much dancers believe in the charts and sharing information. And of course, the more who join in, the stronger and the more connected we become. So this year, we're raising the bar. We're aiming for 50,000.
2: Speaking now directly to dancers who may not vote or who live outside the UK, I want to say yes, we see you and we really want you to take part too. 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You can vote as often as you want for whatever you want and nobody can take that away from you. So come on dancers, remember to make your votes. You know it's the right thing to do.
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0: Woo, I'm back. Hi, guys. Thank you if you are listening in. If you've stuck with us, thank you. We had a little internet problem earlier in the show. Here we go into intermediate land, and I admit we're just a little bit late, nearly an hour late, in fact, for that. And that's not internet related, it's just me being late as ever. Let's crack on in intermediate. The reigning dance of the year, Take Me to the Beach, is still going strong. It just won an award last week, didn't it? You might have saw on Facebook. Well done to Take Me to the Beach in the Line Light Awards. Number 39 in the latest chart. It's way down, but it's been with us a long time. It stayed with us all through last year and won intermediate dance, which is just great. And moving on to that, the one that's topping the pops just now and has been for quite some time and is still number one in the chart. And number two in the World Dance Newsletter is the one and only Dangerous Games. Great memories of... Yeah, great memories of Coventry back in November. Maggie and Simon teaming up. I was so pleased they did, and this is the result. It's got to be a strong contender for Dance of the Year, hasn't it? Yes, it has.

contest for Dance of the Year, that would be in there for sure. Surely will be nominated. Likewise, the one that's number two in the chart just now, Fever Dream from Carl, still number two. This one's number three in the World Dance Newsletter. So we're talking serious contenders here. Are we going to go for Dangerous Games? Or are we going to go for Fever Dream?

Oh, champion, two great dancers. Those are three great dancers. That's the chart toppers, one and two. But straight behind them in third place is the awesome Sweet Portland Dreams. This is a newer dance on the block, and one just wonders whether this comes up on the outside rails as we head towards the deadline. Maybe we've got a few months left before closing. Remember, it's the end of November, the votes go to, so we've still got... how long? We still got like August, just August, September, October. We still got 3 or 4 months worth of votes. What will be up there? These three will certainly be contending for it.

Something. There you go. Some blockbusters in the intermediate charts. What do you reckon, everybody? They are at the top and going well. And also going well is Heather in Improverland 2, as well as Improverland in Intermediate Land, sorry, in Our Second Chance. Let's have a blast of that with Heather as well. Good to see Heather going so well. Oh, Heather did an amazing job for us with the LDF stuff, and going to be involved too in the one coming up next May.

there you go. Our second chance lovely, says Dawn. Welcome to the show. Jenny is with us. Hi there. Jenny says, been on overtime, not being able to chat, but here. Lovely. Thank you for joining us. Yes, on a lovely bank holiday weekend. Lovely to see you. Thanks for popping in. Other dances going well. Sticks and Stones and Body and Soul and Call a Table and Do What I Want are hitting it there. Let's do a few dances on the up and the improver in the intermediate chart. Sorry, I'm in intermediate land. Late, but here, I know. Back to DJ Tex with the DJ Collective Gang. This was a big hit out of Boogie Fest. Lights coming.

Yeah, rock and stuff. Good memories from Boogie Fest. Yeah, it's lovely to think back at the places you've been. Here is another one on the up and going. Well, this is 18th in the chart, and it's this one is for you. This one's number 14 in the World Dance Newsletter, and it's a lovely, jubbly, very meaningful message. One from Simon, of course. This one is for you. Lovely.

go. Carol and Carmel joining in together. This one for you. Love dancing this. There you go indeed. Isn't it just nice? Now, here's the one that's number one in the World Dance Newsletter. So a little ways down, Joe and Simon. But Take a Look at Yourself is going ever so well. 24th place in this chart is just a little bit low, methinks. But it's being played because it is number one in a World Dance Newsletter and very, very popular. What a team Joe and Simon are. Take a look at yourself.

pure West Coast swing there from Joe and Simon. Simon taught that at Euro Dance. Great to see it going well, especially in the World Dance Newsletter. One that's just behind it in the Line Dancer web chart is Cross That Line, Maddie's new dance. Number 5 in the Line Dance Radio chart, number 11 in the World Dance Newsletter. So Cross That Line is going great. Let's do that one together. Got a few new entries coming up as well. I should be watching the time, but hey, who cares?

Oh, there you go. Great stuff. So let's have a look at some new entries, some great stuff in here. In 12th place in the chart, Gary is going well with a dance he taught in the Spanish Hall. This is number 9 in the line dance radio chart. It was lovely to sit at the side and watch Gary teach this one. I Ain't No Cowboy, going ever so well. I Ain't No Cowboy goes like this. Luke Coombs.

Isn't that lovely? Well, Luke Coombs is lovely. Of course, Carol Saint taught I ain't no cowboy to my Monday class. Well taught. Well done. That is a great one from Gary from World Dance Masters. Here's another one. This is Maggie and Gary together, and this is Bangaranga. I think Gary taught this one, didn't he? I'm getting confused. I'm sure he did, and it's released now. And coming up the charts, Bangaranga.

there you go. Great stuff. Great stuff. Welcome to the show. Sinead, been listening in and getting to the end of the summer break in Europe there. That's good. We get all your Euros back on the page. That's great. Got some catching up to do. Sinead's saying only just started teaching AB and beginner classes again on a Wednesday this week. It's been a long summer break. All other classes back this week. So good. Start of a new season. Good, good. Welcome back. Sinead, welcome back, Europe. We're all good, and we're all vitalised by a great summer with some great events, not least World Dance Masters. We're looking forward to New Line coming up soon here. I'm looking forward to October. Got a few away things to do. Going to Jersey with Maggie and going to York

0: with Living Line Dance. Excited about that. This is number 14, and this is a new entry for Heather. This one's number 10 in the latest Line Dance Radio, another World Dance Masters teach down in the arena. And it's another DJ Tex, one for you.
1: Once every 1,000 years, they clock out, wings down, horns tucked away. And tonight, they picked a honky-tonk.
0: DJ Tex reminds me of...

0: just a tab and a smile left in their place.
1: Thank you, Christoph from Heather and Gudrun from Germany there. And yeah, that's another one that Carol's taught. You're doing good, Carol, taught last week. This is good. These are all new entries in the intermediate chart. And here's Niels, good old Niels. Great stuff. Yeah, excited. Niels next year, next November, Niels is coming to Coventry. I know that just because I confirmed it with him just yesterday while I'm working on the documentation anyway. That's exciting. Got to book him way in advance. He's popular still. I can't believe it. Go all the way back to the very first New Line. All those years ago, back in 2005, Niels was there just as a dancer. And he asked about teaching, a guest teaching. He taught one. Like, wow. And the rest is sort of history. All the way back from 2005, our good friend Niels. This is number 16 in the World Dance Newsletter. And it's number 15 new in. Here at the moment in the Line Dancer Web Intermediate Chart. You'll know my name.

Wow, there you go. There you go. I never knew the cool Neil dancers, Carmel at the Arizonas, have been dancing for a while. Good, good. There you go. New in the charts in the last month or so. Here's another one. We're dealing with superstars here. That's Neil's. And let's get back to Maggie and Gary. Maggie's got one in, which is going great. New released out, number 20, Born to Fly. This is awesome. Let's do this one with Maggie, Born to Fly. Here it is. Just getting it ready.

Lovely indeed, Dawn. Yes, yes, yes. Born to Fly from Maggie. And I see one from Gary, also new in. This is number 41, new in for Gary. Maggie taught this one for Gary, remember, at Eurodance. Gary taught it in the arena at World Dance Masters. This is number 8 in the latest World in the latest line dance radio chart, number 6 in the World Dance Newsletter. So it's doing a little bit better in there than it is. But 41 and on the up for sure. And the latest line dance web is Seaside.

0: seaside.
1: Oh, yeah, liking that one, but loving this next one. Just a couple of places below 43rd place, new in and rocking the charts. People doing this everywhere. Little Miss Rock Around from Roy and Eunice and Tara. This was a great one at Eurodance. Love it.

Awesome. 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Bit of old school rock and roll. Great, says Dawn. I agree completely. Lovely bit of jive in there. And let's carry on. Oh, awesome. Some good dances around, not least this one. This is a new one from Marlon and Remain. Got it in my eye-catching review section. This dance is way down the charts at the moment, but it will be up there. It's number 17 in the Line Dance Radio charts, so people are teaching it. It's number 8 in Copenhagen. People are definitely looking at this one. And here's a review from Nikki from Surrey, who says, love this dance. It's fast and fun. Just wish I had the energy and youthfulness to be able to dance it like Maldon and Remain. Well, like, don't we sort of all, I know, aren't they great lads? Can't wait to see them in Coventry. We're going to have a blast there in November. Probably just as well as the track isn't too long. It's phrased, but it's not tricky, says Nikki. Shall we? Yes, we shall.

0: Oh, rocking. There you go. We learned Dublin Lights on Monday with Pat Says Dawn. Oh, my goodness. We had such a laugh. Get it right for November. You got plenty of time. The Izzy's have done it as well. And there's Carol thanking Carmel for teaching it. We love it, says Carmel. Great stuff it is, isn't it good? That is going to be a big hit. And here's another one from the eye-catching reviews. I've just got to pull it up. Just forgive me. We're going to do Big Bad Wolf. And this is a teach from Michelle from the arena. And she taught this dance alongside Ray, who was there. And I wanted to just give this a shout out too. This has got Miles de Goor in the charts everywhere, but surely going to be a big hit as he struggles to pull it up. Forgive me, I'm live and silly. Let's see where it is. Big Bad. Come on. There it is, Big Bad Wolf, Michelle and Ray. This is an intermediate dance, of course, because we're in the intermediate section. And here is a review from South Wales, from Line Dance Anne. Absolutely love this dance, taught to us by Michelle at Silverado's. That was a country festival just a few weeks ago. Fun dance, great music, writes Line Dance Anne. Anne from South Wales, where that event was. Shall we? Love it. Yes, we shall.
1: Big Bad Wolf.

no little red riding, honey, and I'm a big bad wolf. That's Michelle and Rhea. Most especially, best wishes to Michelle. She's probably married now. And hope she has a lovely, lovely honeymoon break. I don't think it's a big break. I think she's got a big honeymoon planned next year, I was reading. But today's her wedding day, and all the very best wishes to them. Indeed. Right. He has a few to watch out for in Intermediate Land. Some good stuff here. Number three in Copper Knob is a dance from Simon and Niels called Love Bites Back. Just being released. It's been out a while, but just released.

Yeah, loving that. And there's Carol Sinch learning that to teach to the AZs. I think that's going to be a popular one indeed. Here's another one I think is pretty cool. Mark and Chris, new intermediate dance. This is number 6 in Coppin' Up, and it's called Rum and Cook. Who wants a rum and cook? I think I'd prefer a gin and or a vodka and...

0: Copping up, helping us out with dances to watch out for. Here is one from Rob, following up to this is Fierce, and this is Rob's intermediate dance number 19 in the Line Dance Radio chart. And it goes like this from DJ Tex.
1: Dust don't settle where he rides. Too quick.

Well, there you go, DJ Tex, Rob's DJ Tex, and that's Rob's Dance Fearson. DJ Tex, I'm just sitting thinking, must have the most songs in the charts just now. What do you think? Let's carry on. Now, here's a great new one from Jill Babinek. Well done to her for her win as USA DJ of the year. This is a dance written with Cody. Cody's been teaching this on the Seven Seas on a cruise, and Jill's been teaching it at events just lately. It's a lovely dance called Bittersweet Surprise.

Oh, lovely rolling stuff, but a sweet surprise. 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Let's look out for that one coming soon up. She's getting it out, released real soon.

Yeah, there you go. 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A month ago since we were in the Spanish Hall. Really proud and pleased with Maggie coming up with a dance with Spanish Hall written all over it. Lovely dance, Thin Air. Carol loved it. Carmel said, super dance. Looking forward to dancing it out and about. Indeed. When we're going to get the sheet, we need it. We need it soon. So that we're dancing it by Coventry, don't we? Surely it's going to come out soon. I'll give her a nudge, wink, wink. That's Thin Air. One more top tip release for you, dance that's just come out from Rhea and Carl. It's another rolling one. I'll leave you in intermediate land with I Bought the Flowers.

0: Well, there you go. Brand new release from Ria and Carl. Awesome, awesome. I Bought the Flowers. Brings us to the end of the intermediate section. And listen, we are less than 1 hour behind. All is good. Jukebox,
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0: Oh, let's go advanced then, guys. Let's go advanced where the reigning dance of the year, Hush Hush, is number 6. Reigning dancers of the year are still filling the floors, which is lovely to see. It means they were all worthy winners. Here is the number 1, still number 1, is Dusit Duram, and still the number 2 is a bit of whipped cream. Let's do those

top of the charts, still top of the charts. Dancers going well. Things I Regret, Hush Hush, I mentioned. Here is Kim's, going ever so well. One Look, Love. Loving this one from Kim Rea.

Oh, yeah, that is great. That is lovely. One Look Love from Kim number 5. Like I say, hush, hush, going well. Things I Regret going well. Feel Good Friday. I haven't played Elton John. And it's not on my list this week. Oh, no. Oh, no. But let's carry on with some dances on the up. Well, here is one that is number 19. It's number 20 in the World Dance Newsletter. Fred and Shane's Cyber Glue is going well. Get the words out of me mouth.

24 karat gold, loving it. There you go. So we're looking at dancers, which are new entries now. There's a couple of them I want to shout out to. The first one is the dance of the event from Eurodance. Let's roll with the boys, Fred Sheehan, Simon Neils, Blaze of Glory 2. This one's number 14 in the Line Dance Radio chart, number 22 in the World Dance Newsletter, number 9 in the Advanced chart. Let's go rolling with the boys. Woohoo!

Oh, there you go. Love it, love it. Nice bit of rolling from the boys. Lovely bonus dance, which ended up winning the dance of the event as well. And he has won number 16 in the advanced chart, Lovin', Within Reach. This was a Windsor Room Teach as well at Eurodance. Shane and Ryan's Within Reach, number 16, going good. Got a couple for you to watch out for to finish up the advanced section as well. Stay with us. Sorry I'm so late, but we're doing good.

Well, there you go. Lots of love for Within Reach. Going really well for Shane and Ryan. There's Carol in the chat room loving it. Thanks, Carol. And here is a couple to watch out for. Jose, Adam, Ryan again. And this one's number 20 in Copenhagen, which catches your eye. This is Stop the Chase.

0: you do.
1: From the boys, from Jose, Adam and Ryan, number 20 in Coppin' Up, just bubbling under in Coppin' Up, number 22. Let's have a listen to Neville and Julie's latest, Break the Chains. Problem with this one is it's AI, it's hard to get AI, so I don't know. But people are finding it. Of course, you can get it from me. Just give me a shout, no problem. Break the Chains. Let's see how this one does, despite the difficulty getting the track.

make a great track indeed, says Carol. Love it, love it. Break the chains from Neville and Julie. We can't finish the advanced section without doing the one we are loving, and well done to Jenny. What an awesome, awesome win in the choreography competition. The dance is number 13 in the line dance radio chart. People are teaching it. It's great, great, great. Well done, Jenny. This is Matter of Time.

0: Oh, the crowd went wild. Well done to Jenny for that one.
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0: Last bit, New Line bit. At least I got to the New Line bit, and I'll play you a couple from here. Sorry, I sort of run out of time. We're doing good, though. Thank you all for being with me. I've enjoyed my afternoon listening to some of the stuff all the way through for the first time myself, too. Updating all my votes, getting my playlists ready. Perfect. In the New Line section, well, some dancers way down the charts that would be higher, would be doing well in a New Line chart. Need a Beat. From Fred, and Baby Steps from Debbie and Yanni. This Is My Vow, especially from Marlon and Remain, and Sirens Flicker from Niels. Double Take from Fred and Shane down in the World Dance Newsletter even, and If This Day from Shane and Guillaume. Let's do a couple of new ones. First of all, Fred's new one. This Is Worth It. It is worth it. Worth the wait. Fred's new waltz.

good. Thank you all. And lovely jubbly. There's Jenny. Hi, Jenny. Well done to you again. Awesome job. And there's Carmel dancing it. That is Fred's new waltz that he taught on his travels. He was on a cruise, wasn't he? Let's finish with three big hit new line dancers. Guys, thank you so much. Take my player count up to 80 for the day, and I've loved playing every single one of them. Here you go. First off, well, it's got to be...

Oh, there you go. Listen, everybody, thank you so, so much. Happy dancing out there as ever, but more so, enjoy the rest of your bank holiday weekend. I'll leave you with my favourite from the Spanish Hall. This is Dustin's Guillotine. Thank you all so much. All the best, everyone. Hugs at the door.

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Cantina in Cabo Wabo. I poured a shot of mezcal in a glass. Started talking to the worm at the bottom of the bottle. We cried and we laughed. About then I started losing all feeling. For every shot I had, I must have had one more. 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One tequila, two tequila, three tequila, four. Well, it got a little wild at the bachelorette.

spaceship crashed in the Roswell desert. Little green man stumbled into a bar. Tried to blend in with all the other fellers. So good,

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0: Oh, good morning, good afternoon, good evening, everybody, and welcome to the Keep Dancing Show with me, Nick Goodman, live on Line Dancer Radio. So, yes, this, we're starting the week off. This is my only show for, or the Keep Dancing Show for this week, as Thursday I'll be travelling up to Newcastle New Line, all being well. Yes, hopefully, as long as everything stays the same, we should be good. Anyway, we started there with that one came from Mark and Chris. It's called Your Creation and an advanced level dance, but I just love the track. Next one up for you, this one comes from Alexis Williams, as it is now. And this is a bit of Sweet Jamaica.
1: Hey! This is the Savant.

Oh, there we go, with a bit of sweet Jamaica from Alexis there. And yes, hope to see her soon at Expo, all being well. That's down in Bournemouth. So for all of those that had the chance to go away at the weekend and was dancing across the weekend, I hope you had a wonderful weekend and dancing wherever it is that you were doing. Yes, I was sorry that I missed going to Denmark at the weekend, as it kind of that it was the first flight that I ever took, being in a wheelchair. So I was really looking forward to going back to seeing everybody and how much it sort of changed. And it wouldn't have been that much dancing because again I would have I'm still waiting. Tomorrow I go for a scan on my arms and find out what the damage is that I have done to my arms. So again, it's one of those things that it does happen, sadly, but I'd rather it didn't. But anyway, can't do anything about them, so can't do anything about the weekend. And it was a good job that I didn't go, because we ended up with another infection in a different place, but still caused by the same thing. Yes, hopefully we should have some options, some new options that are available or be available to us, but I won't know those until we sit down with the consultant and have a conversation. So we'll wait for that to come. It's all go, really. We're getting there. Luckily enough, I had enough antibiotics in my body, and I didn't have to stay in overnight. So yes, anyway, let's carry on. Let's go with this one. This is a bit of Bring It Back from Mr. Fred Whitehouse.

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And yes, so next one up for you, let's go with this one. It's a bit of Glass of Wine.

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And let's keep going. We'll keep going. We're 20 minutes in. So, and then we'll say our hellos. So here we go with a bit of Little Red Book from Dee.

Oh, there we go. With a bit of little red book. Now over to the over to the Facebook page and see who's there. Yes, let me just. I seem to have got kicked off for some reason. let's keep trying to connect for some reason. I don't know why, but yes, we seem to have stopped. Let's see. Oh, there we go. I think I'm back now. Yes, just a little stop there because I dropped out. Yes, thank you for letting me know. I did remember to turn the mic on. I didn't realise I'd dropped off. I dropped off. Oh, hang on. That's the poke.

Oh, there we go. So sorry about that. I had to go and save the postman. DJ Truffle decided he was quite happy just going on with rather attacking the postman, or should we say the skirting board, where because he can't get up, neither of them can get up anywhere near the door. Yes. Anyway. So, my apologies. Yes, they just wanted to be known that they're here. Anyway, so, and let's keep going. Next one I've got for you, this one comes from Marlon and Romaine, and it's called Good Girl.

Oh, there we go. So, yes, that came from Marlon and Romain. It looks amazing. And whether I could ever do anything that looked like that in the wheelchair and made it look like that. But, yeah, it's one that you can sit out and enjoy. Well, I will anyway. But, yes. Anyway, let's carry on with this one. This one, there is two dancers out to this one. One by Michael and one by Gregory. So whichever one that you know, really. I'm going with, I think it's Crystal Ball, is the one that Michael called. So let's go with this one.

Oh, there you go. That was Crystal Ball from Michael. And yes, it was from Mark Luduze and Gregory Denvoir. Anyway, I want to go with this one. It's called I Dance Disco. It's beginner level dance from Mr. Fred Whitehouse. It takes you back to 2025. So here we go with this one.

0: there we go.
1: Oh, there we go. So that was from Mr. Fred Whitehouse. Now, next one up for you. I'm going to put this one on. It's called Prima Donna. That is the title. The dance is called Five Divas, and it's got Kate Sala, Jose, Michelle. I think Esmeralda, and I think off the top of my head was also Jamie. Gregory. So anyway, it's called Five Divas. It's a high improver level dance. So yes, let's try that one.

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Next one up for you is Thunder, and this one comes from, and I can't remember, off the top of my head, I can't remember, as it, my brain's gone dead. So here we go with this one. It, Ben Murphy is where it came from. Sorry about that. Here we go with this one.

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So next one we've got for you is the Wings to Fly. It's an absolute beginner level dance. So here we go with this one.

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So next one up for you is from Mr. Lee Hamilton. It's called Josephina.

0: Oh, there we go, Miss. 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Let me just add up quickly. I'm going to put this one on, quickly squeeze this one on. I've got enough time, so it's a bit of House of Bamboo.
1: Number 54, a house with a bamboo door, bamboo roof and bamboo walls, they've even got

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1: Oh, there you go. 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And why they want to sing about it, God. But yes, it's still busy, still fills the floor. So anyway, last one for today is Our Kingdom. Have a great week. And those that are going to Newcastle, I will see you on Thursday, Friday. All being well. So look forward to it. If not, I will see you next Tuesday. Take care. Bye.

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了。Oh baby, I'm thinking maybe that you were always a piece of sh. 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
1: Hey, everybody. Happy Monday to you all. Welcome, welcome to my new show. We're getting all ready to head off to Jersey tomorrow for a weekend event with Maggie G. Looking forward to that big time, as well as going back to Jersey one more time. That's just awesome. So, bags packed, I think, nearly ready, and we'll get this show out the way. I'll tidy the office, shut it down, up in the morning, and off in the plane to Jersey. So, whatever you're doing, you have a great week too. Hope it's got dancing in it. Let's start with the news. I'm going to start with LDF news, as I always like to do, looking for fundraising things to mention. And nice, close to home, get a chance to mention a great one with Hayley Wheatley and Hartlepool. The week before last, we had our New Line weekend, and it was the LDF day, and we were lucky enough to have Fred and Shane with us in New Line. We did the LDF dance and videoed it. One more for the road, which we learnt at New Line a whole year ago. So it was lovely to see it doing so well. Lovely to do the video. I see it's on there. You can see it. And yeah, well done to Fred and Shane for leading the way with that one. But special well done here now tonight to Hayley, who posts about the night she had LDF. What a night to remember. And she wants to say how incredibly proud and grateful she was for what they achieved at LDF last weekend. Thank you to my partner in crime, Alison Patterson. It was Hayley, Alison and Hartlepool. Well done to them. And as well as that, a special guest, Gerard Murphy, who was here in the UK for the Bournemouth weekend, which I'll mention in just a little while. But he was here and travelling before and after, and I think they had a great time. So they had Gerard as the guest, along with Kathy Hodgson, Edward Cox. And Hayley says thanks to every single person who came along, danced, donated, supported and helped make the evening what it was. The atmosphere was just brilliant. We missed it because we were busy just up the road in Newcastle, but we did a raffle and contributed £240 to that when we saw Hayley came visiting on Sunday with Gerard, so it was lovely to see them, and we contributed our £240 raffle. We honestly couldn't be happier and more grateful for everything. It turned one fabulous night into something even bigger, and reminded me just how generous and supportive our line dance community can be. Well, they certainly have a great crowd, and what a night they had, what a weekend. Lovely bunch of people to share it with. And they'll do it all again next year. Kathy was there, as I say, and Kathy also wrote, sharing a huge thank you to Hayley and Alison for inviting me to compare and DJ. Kathy was a DJ, and there they are at this LDF in Hartlepool, County Durham. And Kathy was also excited because she finally got to meet Gerard and Susan Murphy. Our paths have crossed many times over many years, so it was wonderful to finally spend some time together. That and lots of things, not least Dancing the Way, which we did too on the Sunday night. That was like cool, and what a memorable moment that was, right? Kathy, and she's also got a chance to dance Mama Africa beside him, and also did Gerard's new improver dance at the event called Knock 'Em Down. And that's what I'm going to start with, as we say three cheers, claps to Hayley and all the gang for their fundraising efforts on that very special LDF day just the weekend before last. Here's Gerard's dance that he taught. We'll talk more about Gerard because he was travelling on to the ELD Expo event, which is coming up, I'm sure. But well done to everybody. They raised a lot of money. We're waiting to see the final amount, but it doesn't matter. They had a good time. It's all going to the LDF, and well done to them. let's play Gerard's Improver. And he also taught this at the Expo, Knock 'em Down.

Oh, knock them down. They go. Great stuff from Cherrod, which they enjoyed in Bournemouth as well as Hartlepool. Well done to the guys' fundraisers. And still to report another fundraising event, coincidentally, which links lovely, is with Hayley at the LDF WW, the LDF Friendship Workshop Weekend in Germany. It's an element of fundraising for LDF2. The LDF, as opposed to the LDF, you know what I mean? Line Dance Friendship and LDF Foundation. Anyway, you know what I mean. Anyway, it was a great bunch of guys all together, which included Hayley with Jonas and Joan Johnkinson and Gregory, Esmeralda, Michael, Robert, Sebastian, and Mary B, who runs that and is one of our station sponsors. Thanks to Mary B for that. Anyway, the whole lot got together and they did a great new combo dance called Glitter on the Dance Floor. Let's have a blast of this as, again, we thank all those guys for all the fundraising efforts.

Oh, there you go, a disco dancing. There you go. Welcome to the show, everybody, for listening in. And if you're chatting too, thank you for that. Welcome to the show, Carmel. There you are. Thank you for popping in to see us. Likewise. Before that, Ayn. Hi, Ayn. Welcome, welcome. Do have good news. It's all good news. Lots of happy stuff. Some good, great new dancers in the show. Tonight, featuring a lot of new dancers because I haven't got new stuff, sure. This week or around the world because I'm heading off to Jersey. So I've got it all rammed into this as best as I can. And at the moment, we're just doing some thank yous. And Haley came to see us on the Sunday night afterwards, which was lovely. Haley and Gerard and Michael got Haley up to dance and demo, really. A lovely new dance called Unbroken. Which the guys

awesome. It was an awesome, lovely dance. The two of them danced that together, Peachy Nice. And I look forward to seeing that one hit the floor. Nice intermediate dance from Healy. Good Vegas. Had many good years DJing at Vegas. Had been there three times doing it, I think. I just loved the lobby and being a DJ at a lobby. Brilliant, brilliant. I've said it many times before. The lobby scene is just perfect. People coming and going all the time, asking for all sorts of, like, everything. Perfect for a DJ, I have to say it. Anyway, we'll stick with Healy. Would you believe it? And all roads lead to Healy this session. That's fine. And a big hug to Healy from all of us. But Healy's included in this next one. A new dance just out, which was lovely news. Comes out of a fundraiser. LDF Malaysia 26 was the 10th anniversary. Brought together seven ambassadors, and it was pretty good. Jennifer Rice, the seven LDF ambassadors, kept the momentum going, collaborating behind the scene to create a brand new routine packed with energy and passion. Right? Get ready to hit the dance floor, feel the rhythm. And I've got it for you here. The sheets just come out. Jennifer writes, so honoured to have co-choreographed this magic with my dear fellow LDF ambassadors. He, Jim, Kim, Margaretha, Lily Maramis, Monica Beerson, Hayley Wheatley. I can say that name. I know Hayley's name properly, and I know David Hoyne as well. I don't know Philip.

Leap. Great seven ambassadors on that Asian event, a really important one in the Asian calendar and for LDF fundraising. Jennifer writes, friends, please share the magic with us. Let's dance. So let's do that, shall we? Yes, Dave.

0: Line Dance Life with Friends. Yeah, catchy and cool. Nice new dance from the Seven Ambassadors there. And you might imagine the way the words are put together. That's a lovely created AI track dedicated to dancing with friends. And lovely use of AI there, I think. Well done. Let's move on, shall we? We're going to stick with this next item. I made it a separate item. It's an LDF 1-2, but Betty posted the latest flyer. And it's unashamed advertising here on Line Dance Radio for the LDF 20th anniversary weekend. I've put a post of Betty's latest flyer celebrating 20 years together. The LDF 20th anniversary weekend at the Prince of Wales Hotel Southport, middle of June next year, with workshops, meet and greets, a crystal ball, as in a ball, not a light, as in a nice ball, a lovely fancy evening with lots of dancing and music, live music from the guys, Nicky Napier for one, Richard Palmer for another. And then it will be full of VIPs, and there will be lots of teaching going on. People like Maggie, Shane will be there, especially looking forward to seeing Shane here. And Dave Morgan will DJ, as will Heather Barton and Gary Lafferty. I'm just bopping around looking at everything from the flyer and from me memory. Of course, the guys will be there. Betty, Helen, and Maggie, and they are planning loads of things to have a very special, sparkly 20th anniversary weekend, Friday, Saturday, Sunday. Normal dance weekend in many ways, with workshops and lots of non-stop dancing with great DJs, including, yes, yes, yours truly. On the list, Grace David, David Hoyne, I mentioned in that last collaboration, will be there too. And lots of others coming along too. Like I just got notice that Martin Chris are coming, for example, and lots of other choreographers will be involved. We'll work out on the weekend how best to make use of them, shan't we? Kim Rea features in the middle of this latest flyer, and that would be lovely too, to name but a few. Kathy Hodgson, who was involved with Healy. Of course, Haley's involved. Kathy will be helping do the DJing. It's going to be magic, and it's the middle of June next year. Make sure you book. The places are running out. I'm looking after the bookings. Oh, excuse me. And if you want to book, just go to the website and put your information in. And it's a little bit of an automated system we're trying to use for the first time. So bear with us. Any problems, just give me a shout. But go and have a look at the link I've put on there anyway. So who are we going to talk about? Well, that gives me a chance to play all sorts of things. But what I wanted to do was a new one from Heather. And I saw a new dance from Heather. And I saw a lovely post about what a fabulous day at the weekend Heather had with No Angels. And there was a situation where the hotel couldn't be used. So a big hotel event was cancelled. And instead of that, they decided to get together and do a day event. And they had 80 people turned up. And well done to Heather for organising, promoting that. The atmosphere was epic and everything was so relaxed and great. Good chat, laughter, sore feet from all the dancers. A bunch of stuff was taught. Cry, which I want to mention later. A new dance called Cry. Remember I said that? Cry. One of Heather's new dances, Storm in My Heart, which is out. I've played a few times. It's lovely. But also a brand new one called Love's Sweet Lies. In the evening, they also did Heather's Go to Mexico. And Peter was there, did a quick teach of that awesome AJ one, Back to His Roots. Well done. Anyway, that all went great. They did all sorts of stuff and had a fun time. And they are planning to do it again. Heather reported that the most requested dancers were Halo and Horns and Our Second Chance, which are going great in the charts too. But let's do Heather's new one, as we say. Well done to Heather for being involved again in LDF next June, but for her work with New Angels. Angels. Get them mixed up with the other Angels down south. No, this is New Angels. Listen, shut up, dear. Put the music on. Love Sweet Lies. Love Sweet Lies. Goes like this.
1: Whoa!

Well, there you go. New stuff from Heather and from her day event up there in Scotland. And on the bill for the LDF next June. Also on the bill, like I said earlier, is Shane. I've got two down on the list. I'm going to play one of them. Irish Goodbye, Fred and Shane, or the Green Lads. I'm going to play the Green Lads because we did this at New Line for fun on the Thursday night, which is exactly where we did one more for the road a year earlier. So that's a good omen. It has to be said. Here are the Galway boys.

Gur, cracking jigging stuff from the Galway boys. Dance called the Green Lads, and everybody's having fun with that one as the guys teach it on their travels. And let's carry on to my third item tonight on news, which has a look at the ELD Dance Journal. And this is the ELD Journal for October. Just out in my emails. I've shared it with you in the chat room. And it's lovely to see some dance recommendations from various people around the world. And at absolute beginner level, Yvonne Anderson's Stutchbury, our very own Yvonne Anderson, has a dance called Demons with a Z. That's a good one for the Halloween season coming up. And the other absolute beginner one mentioned is one that I've seen mentioned quite a few places. In fact, I think it was Michelle taught it at ELD at the weekend down in Bournemouth. This is Cry by Beth Anderson and Jessica Rankin. I've seen it made a show in the charts as well. People are doing it and voting for it already. What a great absolute beginner dance. The music is Feel Good Country Track by Drake Milligan. You will be singing along in no time. Shall we see? Let's have a go at Cry, a new absolute beginner dance.

there you go. Like I say, that's got a buzz about it. Check that one out. If you look at the beginner recommendations, the same applies. There's a buzzing one called Kane's Boots by Andrew Hayes. Well done to Andrew. And again, that was taught the weekend as well. And lots of places, very popular. This dance has been making the rounds very quickly, choreographed to a cool Kane Brown track called Boots, which is a spin-off from Shania's Whose Bed Have Your Boots Been Under? Anyway, another one recommended is the Midas Touch, is the other beginner one from Joe Kinsner. Get ready to take a trip back to the 80s with this fun little number from Joe Kinsner. There you go. Check out Midas Touch. Going to look at the Improver one for your next one, though. And I've got two to pick from recommendations. I've been playing both of these on various shows, highlighting them. They're both great. The first one is Light Finds a Way by Raymond and Colin. And the writer says a cracking little dance that with a lovely Latin vibe that lets those hips flow. Great stuff. That's what we want with Colin. You've seen it. You've seen it. And from Niels and Jose, the smile on your face. This is a joyful dance with an Irish country twist to a popular track made famous by Alison Krauss and later Ronan Keaton. Well, it's going to have you singing in no time again like the last one. And it's a new Improver dance. Let's do that one for you, is my pick of the bunch. But have a look at them all, everybody. Have a look at them all. This is the smile on your face. Yeah.

Yeah, there you go. Upbeat version. What do you reckon there? That looks cool. And great choreographers. Welcome. So Vashini is with us. Hi, Vashini. Thank you for joining us. And Carol's just joined us as well. Hi, Carol. Thank you. Everybody listening in. Thank you. Thank you. And we are going to carry on. We're just looking at a few. I've got one more from this list for you. And look at the intermediate ones. Two great dancers. First of all, from Carl and Jamie, the Danger Twins. This is a fabulous new dance from the guys with a glorious Latin feel and plenty of attitude. There's lots of interesting choreography packed into these 32 counts, including a smooth vault, a turn, fun swivels, lock steps, bit of everything. With three tags to keep you on your toes, this is proper intermediate line dance. Full of character, writes the contributor for Dulce Veneno. I'm going to play you a new one from Debbie, who was down the coast 2 weeks ago with Kim Ray at an event, taught a bunch of new dancers, Debbie and Lorraine, who are, of course, for sure, Rising Star contenders, which I mentioned in my show last week. And this is a new dance called Till You Kiss Me. And this is a beautiful waltz, writes the contributor, with a lovely country feel and some glorious fluent choreography. Well, that's well said, isn't it? Plenty to keep you interested without it feeling overly complicated, meaning this a lovely choice for your intermediate dancers. Graceful little number that will have you gliding around the floor, of course, waiting for that kiss. Yeah, till you kiss me. Goes like this.

Duff. Look at the advanced level, the ones in there. Actually, I did the advanced level ones. I love contributing my little bit to this. And the ones I recommended were Kim's Surviving Everything. Another new one out of Kim's weekend. Remember, Kim's coming to that LDF event next year. I'm excited about that. It's a great... Liking it, it's a West Coast swing, Surviving Everything. It's lovely, and I would sum it up to liken it to like one of Rachel's classics. Anyway, well done to Kim for that one. And the boys also released Struck, and I put a shout in for that. The thing mentions The Blast from the Past, which is ever so worthy, Masters in Line. How Come the World Won't Stop, Rachel, mainly that one. And that's a great one to bring back for sure. And it mentions Kingdom of Fear, which I played in my chart show at the weekend, which is a great new Catalan one from Gina Marco. And that's going great, especially on the bar scene, the Catalan scene, obviously, as well. Some great stuff in there, but we're going to scoot on. And so my fourth item, I'll keep an eye on the clock. I don't believe where the time goes. I'm going to talk about New Line. And, yeah, it's just a week. I can't believe it. We've got a schedule just starting from New Line. Well, we've got a week on, week off for quite a few. Week on was New Line. Week off, we've just done. Week on, we're going to Jersey. Week off, come back. And then we're off to Mallorca with the Living Line Dance. Week on. Come back, week off. You know what's coming up? Yeah, week on. We've got our Christmas in the Caribbean at Newcastle, week off. And then to finish the sequence, a week on in Coventry, where Maggie has got Marlon and Romaine. So got some exciting stuff coming up. Mummy P, that sounds like a lot. We are slowing down. We are, because, like, look, there's a rest in between every one of them. Week on, week off. Lovely. This is the first of those week ons, New Line. We had a brilliant time. And we did all sorts of things. The New Line Top 10, I'm going to put it in and share with you. And the sad thing is, there's probably not a single one of the New Line current Top 10 going to make the nominations. That's sad. That's just sad. And we need to do something about that. We need more New Liners voting, or we need a new category. I keep saying it. I know I get in trouble for mentioning new categories, but we definitely need at least... a higher advanced. Anyway, I get off my soapbox. That's not what we're going to be bothered about just here. What we're going to do is play you a couple of the workshop dances. The guys did us proud, but none least than the team dance for 26. So the team is Fred and Shane, Niels, Ryan, Debbie, Kerry Mouse from the USA, and Michael all got together and came up with a lovely advanced dance called Hero in the Room. And sharing it now for everybody. This is a one that everybody will do. Trust me.

Well, there you go. As Carmel writes, thanks, Carmel. Fabulous waltz. Bravo, New Lame Team 26. Thanks to the team for doing that one. It's never expected. It's always expected. But it's always just a bonus if the guys get together and do something. There you go. I've shared the top 10 with you, and just put a general plea out to any new laners out there to vote. It'd be good to get some of them, one of them, or two of them even nominated. A couple of them are close in the votes when you have a look, but that's it. Rolling with the Boys, reasonably new, but might make it within reach. Got a half a chance, but that's about it. It's depressing. Never mind. Vote. Now, the guys all did an awesome job with the choreography at our new line. We had a brilliant weekend. We did, thanks to the whole lot. But as well as Fred and Shane and Niels, who come every year, our two guests were Ryan and Debbie. And I picked to do four of them, one each. And Ryan's was especially brilliant in terms of funky advanced, and it was very much enjoyed. The dance is called King on the Inside, and giving a shout out to Ryan. And you a snippet of a great new advanced dance from Ryan. And it goes like this.

and let him out. Let him out. Go ahead and let him out.

No, no. There you go. Awesome, different, cool new line for sure for Ryan. We talked about Ryan and the Rising Star shoe, and I was trying to suggest that one of the criteria might be, and there aren't any criteria, anything goes. The only thing is you can't have won it before. So my thought is if anybody's won a Crystal Boot solo on their own, then they must have already risen. And I think as a general rule, that's true. But you need to look for somebody who is rising, who is a star, making their way to being one. And I think Ryan, as we discussed in the show last week, is the exception to the rule where you wouldn't exclude somebody just because they've won a Crystal Boot. Certainly not a share of a one. Some people just do a share of a boot and are still rising, definitely. Ryan's won his own. Of course, with another one bites the dust, but I still think Ryan's a rising star, and he proved it big time in Newcastle. So what you want to consider Ryan as a serious contender when you get a chance to nominate for rising star. The other one that I particularly support and think is worthy is Gregory. Gregory was in Germany. I've got him coming up in a little while in the show as well. Anyway, that's New Line. Thanks to the guys and to the commenters there. Sarah's joined us. Hi, welcome to the show, Sarah. Lovely. Good to talk about the event you were at. Thank you for the information for it too. Nice to see you here. And Carmel Saint, King of the Inside, one of my top three workshops this year. That's quite an accolade. You've done lots of things. Anyway, well done. Thanks for all the comments. Thanks for listening in out there. Hope you are enjoying the choices as we move on. I think we move on. Yes, we do. To my item five. And, well, hi, Sarah. Lovely. We can talk about Sarah because Sarah wrote something about Fall in Line, which caught my eye and sent me some information too. Thank you so much, Sarah, who wrote on Facebook, Fall in Line event 26 with Joe Thompson and Colin Guys. How cool. And we had a great time with Joe at Eurodance last time. And Colin, I can't wait. We got a sold out event for Maggie in March with Colin. That's going to be great. And of course, we've also got him signed up for Eurodance coming. How lucky are we to have an event like this in Finland with such brilliantly shining stars? Well said, Colin and Joe. Thank you, Hairita. Hairita. How do you say that, Sarah? Thank you to whoever organized this flawlessly organized event. Hairita. Hairita. The Saturday show was jaw-droppingly awesome. The workshops with these two amazing instructors were super enjoyable. And DJ Juwo Otti kept the crowd dancing on the floor. It sounds like they had a great time. On the Friday, it was dedicated a little bit towards beginners. Loads of dancers taught by Joe and Colin. And I see them here. The Tonky Tonk Highway, Joe. There's Joe teaching Kane's books, I've mentioned, which is going well. A couple of easy new ones from Colin, too. Joe also taught one of my favourites just now, C'est la vie. On the Saturday, some great dancers, and I'm going to play you one of them, one of Colin's brand new dancers called Good Memories. Good Memories, got that lined up for you. It's a dance written by Colin, Jose, and Yvonne, and it's an easy intermediate dance. Do you want to hear it? Of course you do. Wouldn't it be good if I had it ready just to finish off and go boom? Damn, I should have done that, shouldn't I? Hang on. Don't talk amongst yourselves because it's coming. Just write these things down in your book. You have got a book there, haven't you? Good Memories.

Lovely. Sarah wrote to me, good memories. Easy intermediate ruling. And this has been taught at Spanish Urban and elsewhere recently. Can you hear me better? I've turned me music up. I hope I'm okay out there for you. Sorry if I'm being a little bit quiet. Welcome to the show, Tina, who also thinks I'm a little bit quiet. I'll try shouting too. Let me know if that's a bit better. Me sounds sounding jumping up nicely there. Anyway, I've turned it up, and that was good memories. There were three dancers that are on sheet soon. Guess what? They're the ones I'm playing for you. Of course, you want to hear what's what. This next one is great. Comes out of the USA. Joe Thompson taught Let Me In, a new intermediate one from Joe with Scott Blevins, which was taught recently in the States at one of the big events. Let Me In, intermediate Viennese waltz. Cool track, says Sarah, and it is. Listen to this.

Colin Joe Boothroat, what a great time they had at this event. But thank you, Sarah, for all the information. That's what I am using. Isn't that funky? A nice, that's a sort of funky, cool, dark and sultry Viennese waltz. I love it. I think Great Carol says, sounds interesting indeed. Very interesting. The third new one of the weekend. And here's Sarah saying, it is my absolute favourite of the weekend. We Could Have It All is a new dance from Dure, co-written with Rhoda from Canada. High intermediate, low advanced. We'll see what comes out finally. We'll call it intermediate advanced. That's what I put on the playlist for now. Fast night club, but lyrical. Lots of arm movements, 32-4. And great music by Little Big Town. So, thank you, Sarah, for the information. And here is that dance. Little Big Town, We Could Have It All.

0: Well, there you go. Three great new dancers there on a lovely, lovely lineup. Looks like a great event. And Sarah, thanks for the information all the way from Finland. I'm going to come back to the UK, listen, and for item number six, a big event down on the south coast in Bournemouth, the ELD Expo. And I want a big shout out to my DJ buddy Gary for giving me all the information for this one. Starman, I got some new dancers to play for you, a few pictures to share. It looks like the weekend was just buzzing with live music, two rooms going, and DJs and choreographers all over the place. Happy buzzing times there down on the south coast. The guest star, like I said, was Gerard. Well done to Gerard for being the guest star there. And he did a brand new intermediate dance, which I'm going to share with you, called Swing Dance. This is hot off the press, is Swing Dance, and it goes like this. Well done, Gerard. It was great to see you. If you're listening in, he's on his way home there. Safe travels, and thanks for coming to say hi and see us at New Line on the Sunday. Great to see everybody. Had an awesome weekend down at ELD Expo.
1: Yo, this is DJ Fuji. We coming in hot, baby.

Oh, how cool is that? Swing dance from Gerard. Lovely, lovely West Coast swing. Love it, love it. Great to share it with you, sir. The other thing I like about this, see all the DJs working hard, and they're all like doing combo jobs, all of them. And I put a few pictures up of them all in action. You had Luke there doing his teachers and DJing Mona, the same. And as well as that, you had Craig and Helen Parkin were there as well. As well as, dare I say, the three cracking main DJs of the event, Michelle, Michael and Gary. All DJing, all teaching, so many great things. I've only got a little while in this show, but there's so many good dancers to play. I've picked you one from each of those guys, giving a shout out. From what I hear, Michelle's Big Bad Wolf was really popular. Michael's Nordic Pulse went down great. Luke's Dirt in My Teeth. Gerard have already played and mentioned Knock 'Em Down. And there were others. Myrna did a dance, Say Yes to Me. It looks like it was a great, great weekend. Love following the pictures and the videos along the way. This is just the very briefest of snips and a few new dances. So, apart from swing dance from Gerard, let's have a look at Michelle's new dance, My Cup of Tea. My Cup of Tea. And I didn't get a chance. I've tried and failed, sorry, to get the level. But we'll assume it's an improver dance for now. It might be intermediate. And who knows, we'll find out soon. But listen to this, this is good for a cup of tea, new from Michelle.

Oh, isn't that catchy? Love it. Love it. My cup of tea from Michelle. Likely an improver dance. I need to confirm that, though. Somewhere around there. Listen, Michael had an improver, too. Give a shout-out to Michael for all his DJ and teaching efforts on the weekend. Loads of stuff. Go check it all out. This is Michael's new improver dance called Forever in Our Hearts. Michael did a great job with his new dance at New Line, too, showing a bit of a broad width. Again, perfect to see the levels for choreographers spanning it all. There's Michael going from New Line advanced to a lovely mainstream improver here.

0: Lights.
1: Well, there you go. Sent some pictures of the guys in action. Like I said, it looked great. That was Michael. We've had Michelle, Michael. So let's have a look at Gary. Gary had a couple of new ones. This is his new improver, Gary Lafferty, and it's called Like the Wind. Gary was writing to me, it's a 64-count phrased improver, cha-cha. Part A is 32 country, part B is also 32. The music is Callum Scott's version of She's Like the Wind from Dirty Dancing. Do you want to hear that? Here you go. A new one from Gary, who's having a good year. Looking good for Absolute Beginner Dancer of the Year, don't you think, with Ziggy? I think so.

Oh, well done to all the guys. Well done to all the guys. So some of the great dancers as well. I wish I had time to play them all. Well done to the ELD team. It just looked lovely. Let's us move from the south coast of England to Germany with Gregory. How about we do that? And Gregory wrote a great note saying that what an amazing weekend in Buttenhelm in Germany. Thank you so much for the invite. The perfect organization and nice event. And finally, thanks dancers who joined my workshop. It was a pleasure to get the words out, these moments with you. Writes Gregory, bunch of stuff. He taught Feel My Love. He taught I Don't Know. He taught Chuck the Money. We played those three brand new dancers here. Guess what? I'm going to play them. I'm looking at the clock. I've got time to squeeze them in before we have a little look at the charts and the new music to finish with. Thank you all so much. Good luck to Mommy Pete playing darts before we head off to Jersey. So I'm home alone for a while. She's just brought me a nicely heated up Greg's cappuccino, so I'm set. And after I've done this, I've got to turn around, face the other way, and get my office paperwork all tidied before we head off to Jersey. But listen, here's three great new dancers from Greggy. Different levels, perfect. Let's start with a new improver called Lifetime. Check this one out. Write it down. Watch for it.

Lovely, lovely improved answer from Gregory, doing great. Like, certainly Gregory's going to get my vote, I think, for Rising Star. He's certainly going to be a big contender, isn't he? Who are you thinking of? Think of all the people. Join me for the award show. I've got one next week. My shows are every fortnight for a couple of months until we get to the end of November. We did Rising Star last week. Next week, we will do Choreographer of the Year for UK and International. Looking forward to chewing the fat over who's been the most successful choreographers of the year. Mine will be nerdy, based on who's done what in the charts. I'm busy working that out now, would you believe? Well, DJ nerds have to do something in their spare time. Anyway, here's Gregory's new intermediate dance, Find My Way, next for you.

Well, there you go. Great dancers here, giving a little bit of a spotlight on Gregory in Germany, and a nice little easy advance one. This is lovely too. Three in a row from Gregory. This is a new one called Chasing Ghosts.

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1: 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Your Love Amazes Me, One More for the Road, Fever Dream, Ziggy, Portland Dreams, Kiss My Glass Going Blonde, I Ain't No Cowboy, Our Second Chance, I mentioned earlier in the show, Role Model, Turn This Town, Awesome, This Is Awesome, Down to Dorset Durham and Choosing Texas and Body and Soul and Sticks and Stones, the list goes on. I was looking for the highest place September release to play for you. And the spotlight shines on Gary with this great new dance called Dry Spell. Nice new improver dance.

Yeah, I just love it. I just love it. I finally got the Lonely with the capital H line laughs. I've got that written down. I need to share. What does Lonely with a capital H mean? I haven't got that yet. But I do look chuckle at is have a chuckle at is like nobody but the chickens getting laid because she's having to dry. Gosh, I mean that's like naughty but nice. Anyway, well done to Gary for a dry spell. If you look at the Line Dance Radio chart, last week's chart, remember to tune in with Dave at 9 o'clock tonight for the latest. But dry spell is the highest new entry there, and at number 6. So people are doing that one for sure. The other one they're doing in Line Dance Radio chart is Kane's Boots from Andrew Hayes, which I've mentioned and played in a few different shows. When you look at the World Dance Newsletter, where Fever Dream's got to number 1, it's got to be a huge contender for Dance of the Year. Going to give Dangerous Games a fight for sure, and Sweet Portland Dreams. Well, in that chart, Stuck from Fred and Shane dived straight in at number 12 this week, and that's awesome too. We did that one at New Line. Last but not least, and the reason I mentioned Gary for my spotlight is if you look at Copper Knob, the latest positions in there. Well, Coco Nana is going really well for Alison. Alison's nearly ready to start a new show. That's coming soon, everybody. I'm excited about that. But in second place, here he is, Gary. There's the spotlight. The dancers find us, keep us. Carol writes in here, had this dry spell down to do today, but went with finders keepers instead. Well, you'll have to do them both, Carol.

on Ego Grister from Gary London. Gary, oh. Spotlight on Gary in the charts just now. New dancers had a bunch lined up for you and run out of time as ever I do. But I'm going to pick one of them for you. New one from Simon and Niels. Let's do their new intermediate. Pants on Fire. As I wish you well, thank you for joining me and happy dancing out there, everybody. Have an awesome, awesome week.

0: Mondays at 9 p.m. UK time, it's time to carry on up the line with Dave Morgan. Yes, get ready for your top 20 teach of the week. Get on Dave's poll and let us know what you've been up to in your classes.
1: Oh, matron.
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This time I'm going to ask you to do us a little favour. If you have a mobile phone down there, we'd love you to get it out of your pockets and turn the lights on. We want to see all those mobiles with the lights lighting up the marquee and

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I wrote this little song about a year ago, and I would like to dedicate it to my family and to all you lovely people and the fans who've traveled to come and see me over the last few years. It means so, so much.

0: carry on up the line on Line Dancer Radio. I wanna put on my boogie shoes. 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

0: And welcome to Carry On Up The Line with me, Dave Morgan. Good morning, good afternoon, wherever you are in the world. And it's nice to be back with you once again. Here we are with the top 20 teach of the week. So I apologise for last week. I'm afraid work got in the way. There was things that needed doing. And so unfortunately, I left you, but I did leave you. I left you with the playlist so you know exactly what was in last week's top 20. So same, a few dancers in there, a few changes and some new entries this week too. So but very much representative of what is happening out and about. So I've been out and about over these last couple of weeks, and it's been great fun. Had some really good fun not being actually working on a line dance event which makes a change to be there actually as a guest. So of course, the week before last, we were we had a fabulous time at Claire Bell's weekend, of course, with all the Keswick Kickers and everyone else that came to have fun. Mr. Gary Lafferty was DJ for the weekend, so again, it was like I said, it was lovely to be on the get a chance to be on the dance floor. So we had lots and lots of fun, and we learnt some great dances there. And then, of course, yesterday, Blair and I headed over to, say, to Cheshire to go and support Sue Bell's. Sue Bell's LDF Day. So it was great to be there to go and as an ambassador and represent the Line Dance Foundation. But I'm not going to be talking, I'm not going to be telling you too much about that because, of course, in the next, say, week after next, I have an LDF show coming up, so I'm going to tell you all about that event on that show. So I'm going to leave it there. But we had a great time, lovely. It's been lovely to catch up with the friends and meet and make new ones as well. And Blair had a wonderful time on the dance floor. And of course, there we were also with our very own Line Dancer Radio DJs, Katie and Maz. Of course, they were there as hosts with Sue. Blair had a wonderful time with the girls, with the different dances they were doing. But like I say, I'll leave that till then. So I hope everybody's fine and dandy and everybody's well since last we caught up when we met. I've been looking at what's out there dance-wise, etc. Because this coming weekend, I will be in Southport. Yes, I am a Kings Hill host, so I'll be at the Clifton Hotel. With a group of people, lots and lots of fun, and we've got the fabulous Nikki Napier, of course, coming along as your artist. So yes, I've been picking out some dancers for the workshops this week. So a nice little mix. It's just nice to have a change, nice to have a little change from work. If you want to come and join me tonight, head over to the Line Dancer Radio chat room. That's where it all happens. You guys, you're all very, very welcome indeed. First early birds in there tonight. We've got a lovely Bev Thompson, and indeed lots of love to Emma. I'm sure you were at the New Line event, weren't you, a couple of weekends ago up in Newcastle, so I'm sure you had lots of fun up there. My parents are also tuned in. Yes, we're okay here. Of course, it's football practice tonight for Blake. Currently where Blake is. And I might add, yes, it was people. It was just me and Blair that went dancing. Yes, Debbie took Blake yesterday because, as we know, Blake is not the biggest fan, bless him, of the line dance world. I think he tolerates it, but of course he's all about football. So they went off to watch the Women's City, Man City and United game. That's where they were yesterday. And of course, I'll apologise now. I'll say many, many thanks to all those who did wish Debbie and I a happy anniversary. Thank you very much indeed, 16 years. But I say, brace yourselves, guys, because of course, it's obviously, we say it's the celebration week here in the Morgan household. So of course, it's Blair. Debbie's birthday is tomorrow. It'll be mine on Friday, and it'll be Blake's on Sunday. So I apologise now for any Facebook posts. there we go. Yes, Blair's the odd one out with her birthday being in March. Sue's here. I'm here. Yes, I know you're in tonight because you've no class tonight, so you're in with us right from the start, so bless you. And Patricia as well, you're with us tonight. I saw you at the New Line event as well, so I hope you had a lot of fun there. I'm sure you're now, is it, you're already or say you're ready and ready to go home. And we're sad, we're very sad to see you go here. But of course, everyone will be well, say, there with open arms when you get back to us. And Jan, well, hello Jan, good evening. And fellow listeners tuning in after, yes, a long time. Yes, indeed. But always, you're always very welcome here in, I say, certainly in my chat room. And Lou, good day to you. And she's Dave and friends. My Dave alarm forgot that we've changed times and woke me up an hour ago. So just got back to sleep and it told me to get my bum up again. Fine, I'm up now. Are you happy? And coffee, please. Indeed, yes, time change as well. That'll be, we'll say, will we be getting back to sort of normal with you guys towards the end of the month? Of course, indeed, that's when our clocks go back here in the UK. That's British summertime ends for us. And all that means for us is dark nights, dark mornings and dark nights. So, yeah, we're not great, not lots to deal with. And apparently, so they keep saying we're heading for some kind of polar vortex. So we're going to get some, say, well, by the sound of it, they're threatening loads of snow, but they threaten that every year. But let's just see, shall we? But we do remember back in 2018 here, we did have the beast from the east. And we did get, we did get a lot of snow. Do you remember back in the day then, as I was trying to get to work, I had to try and get a train, and like, it was like walking along, trying to get to the train station in like 6 foot of snow. So there we are. Right, well, let's go and have some music. Let's head off into tonight's top 20, and then we'll get back to the chat afterwards. And you can all tell me what you've been up to this week, whether it be in your classes or whatever's been going on, anything you want to share. As well, birthdays as well. If any birthdays out there or celebrations, I say drop me a line. Right, so great way to start the evening. And Sue, your mum, was good to see your mum yesterday. But yes, this is a great way to start the evening with the rum and coke. and this, of course, this is from the fabulous Mark and Chris, who, of course, we will be seeing, of course, at the end of this month down in, say, down in South Wales. So I'll be DJing their event, and they've got the fabulous Mr. Fred Whitehouse. So lots and lots of fun to be had. So here we go. Number 20 with a rum and coke.
1: Come on, honey. One more rum and coke.

So there we are, what a great way to start this evening's off with a rum and coke from Mark and Chris. Now Lou says, at the end of the month, when you change time, once again, we here in Australia have to adapt by yet another hour to match your times. So my Dave alarm will have to be reset once again. Oh dear. Lou says, the only good thing is you will be on at a reasonable time and I will need a reminder alarm, not an actual get-up alarm. So there we go. Patricia, I say, yes, you must learn rum and coke, indeed. And yes, of course, you've been in Antalya in Turkey for Yanni's events, yes, with Niels, Simon and Guillaume. So yes, I'm sure you had lots of fun. Now in Antalya, getting my teeth finished. Oh, so you say... Up there getting a new set as well. Some nice pearly white. So, yes, hope that all goes smoothly and all goes well. So, yeah, great stuff indeed. We are, say, going on to... So, the first... This is its first entry onto into the top 20 poll. It has been entered with the, say, over the last maybe couple of weeks, but here it is, and it comes from Ria Voss and Carl Harry Winson. It's their intermediate level dance called I Bought the Flowers, and that's at number 19. I included this because it was a bubbling under a couple of weeks ago because it was out, but here it is. And this is the fabulous David Nail. As we know, Ria has say several fabulous dancers to the artist David Nail, of course. The most well-known one being Bittersweet Memory, but here we are, we've got Carl and Ria, and every time I see that these guys have joined up a few years back, we were all on the same event. Ria and Carl were obviously there as choreographers, and I was DJing, and we were over in Southport, and I don't know how well this will come up, comes over on the radio as such, but we all went out for a meal, and there's a lovely little Italian bistro near the hotel that we all went to, and we all had our meals, and Ria had a pizza, and after she'd finished, Carl looked across the table at her and he said, how was your pizza, Ria? Now, some of you might get that, or it might go over your head. I don't know how well that comes over, but indeed, Alea still brings back a smile, brings back some happy memories indeed. So here we are, from Ria and Carl, I Bought the Flowers.

They're from Ria and Carl. I bought the flowers. So indeed, if you like that style of dance, go and check that out. I do indeed. So yes, that'll be another one. And this makes me laugh now because I keep looking at dance. So obviously, I've been selecting dancers for this coming weekend, and then I keep seeing another one and think, oh, I like the look of that one. I like the sound of that one. Let's get the step sheet. Get the step sheets. I'll be spoilt for choice. So that'll be. I'll learn that many. They'll all roll into one, and will everyone. say we'll be doing one wall of one dance and one wall of another. Okay, so we're straight in with a new one into the poll, and then this is the second of tonight's new ones making its first entry. Number 18 this week goes to Jose Miguel Bolocivane and Mr. Niels Poulsen. This is their improver level dance called "The Smile on Your Face," and you will all know the track. You'll recognise the track, however, it's not the original. This comes from the Whiskey Brothers. Here we are. From Jose and Niels.

So, of course, there you all recognise the track indeed there. The Smile on Your Face, though, dance from Jose and Neil's Improver Level. And Luce, as we're learning the Smile on Your Face, should I have not done it yet because I have had to have a tooth pulled. Ugh. And miss class. Oh, no, no, no. And Dick said, don't talk to Patricia about teeth. Sue says, Mum had a large rum and coke last night. And she said, I've no idea why she dressed up as a dinner lady yesterday. Of course, yes, because, again, the theme was disco and neon. And yeah, your mum rocked up, didn't she, bless her? But she was in charge, but bless her heart, I think you're right, she was in charge of the cakes and the chips yesterday, which were, incredibly yummy. And so we had so many dances that we didn't even get done yesterday, considering we had 8 hours. I don't know how that happened. You can have a whole weekend event and still not get through all the dancers. It happens. I say, a life of a DJ, you know that one. You just do your best to try and obviously play everything, something for everybody at some point, so everybody at least gets a dance. But yes, I feel the pain. Number 17, well, we're all familiar with this one. This one,

0: to the next couple. To be fair, you'll all be familiar with. They have been in the top 20, and they are out and about on the dance floor. So number 17 this week goes to Heather Barton and Gudrun Schneider, and this is their easy intermediate level dance, Halo and Horns. So there we are. As I say each week, this is our first outing tonight with DJ Tex.
1: Once every 1,000 years, they clock out, wings down, horns tucked away. And tonight, they picked a honky-tonk.

So there go, Halo and Horns. There we are from Heather and Gudrun. Easy intermediate level there at number 17 this week. I'm laughing at Lou. Said I literally shook when I read Patricia's comments. Yeah, not a fan. I'm certainly not. Dreadful. I'll tell you, I really should be embarrassed about. I mean, obviously, I go to the dentist all the time now. Well, I go for my checkups, but there was a very big period of time when I wouldn't go. And I suppose I should be grateful because I always said I had the demon dentist when I was a child, that she was awful. I have nothing good to say about the woman. The only good, I suppose the only good thing is actually when I look at how straight so my teeth are, I suppose I do have a lot to, do have a lot to be grateful, but I really, really didn't appreciate her at the time. But that was it, sort of. I think I avoided a dentist for about 10 years. That's bad, isn't it? Really bad. You're all like appalled, aren't you? And then I had to go. And when we first moved here, I saw the dentist just down the road, and they'd won awards for like nervous patients and stuff. So I thought, well, okay, it's a private dentist. It's not an NHS dentist. But I was like, okay, if that gets me back, I've got to go. And it is. It's such a good thing that I did it, and it's very obvious why they won those awards. For getting people in who don't want to go to the dentist. And I've just recently been, actually, and everything's fine. So another six months until I have to go for the next MOT. Mr. Checkley, good evening to you, sir. Just back in from class now, so I hope you've been behaving yourselves. What have you been up to this evening? What dancers are hot and what's not? Because I like to know that as well. Or I always like, I don't want you to come in here and start abusing people's dances, but well, it's always good to know as an instructor. If you ever thought, I'm going to teach that because I taught that recently and they all loved it and it's similar, and you think, right, this is going to be a hit, they're going to love this, you go in and the whole class just turns their nose up, and you think, can't believe that, because it's like the similar rhythm to the other dance that you did the other week. Yeah, you see, you can just never call it, can you? Next up, number 16 then, and we're back to the smooth dancers, the smoothies out there, intermediate level, Maggie Gallagher, and with her Born to Fly. So I'm really glad to see this has done well for Maggie. As I say, when I first saw it, say that Maggie teach this dance, was at Eurodance. I was DJ for her workshop, and again, very much on the reaction, the attendees to the workshop. The reaction to this was phenomenal. Again, as I said, the round of applause went on forever. So it just goes to show how much people loved it. So it's really good. It's really good to see there. It's a fab track from Jamie McDonald. So I'll be very intrigued this weekend. Again, on the life of a DJ, you never know what's coming. So this weekend, what requests, what people are going to ask for? Am I going to get a few surprises, or is it going to be very much what we know? Who knows? Let's see. Anyway, here we go. Born to Fly.

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1: So there we are, guys. 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Over here. Morning for us. Or an evening for you down under, and of course we have Nick on lunch times, and then as we head into the afternoon we have Michael with the new line. So Michael, I'm sure will be, say again, we'll be filling you in and everything new line and what happened up in Newcastle as well on his shows. So let's have a look, and so I've not missed anybody. Yes indeed, Patricia, yes of course you were at Maggie's workshop. Yes, and she had just literally hasn't just finished choreographing it, but we all loved it. Yes, because she was, wasn't she, bless her, Maggie. She was, when she was teaching it, she was nervous. I hate to say that, you know, because again, it's like you just don't know. You don't know how you, I suppose, choreography. You don't know how your dancers are going to be received. Jan, yes, I'm like that with a dentist. She said my anxiety level rises when I have to go, but I've got a lovely lady dentist who really looks after me, so I'm a lot calmer now. Well, it makes all the difference. Good morning to Joan. Even when they change the time, I'm still not a morning person. but good to have you. Good to have you on board this evening. Well, as I said earlier, well, we've had one outing with DJ Sex, and here comes another. So at number 15 then this week, we had to go over to España. We go and join Mr. Rob Fowler for his Easy Improver Level Dance Tango with Tex. Here we are, time to get the rose between your teeth and strut across the living room.
2: Ladies and gentlemen, clear a little space. DJ Tex is stepping out to take his place. Country meets tango and the rhythm connects.

And there we are. How fabulous is that? There you are. Did you all strut across your living rooms, or wherever you are, to that one? So, here we go. Mr. Checkley. Oh, Mr. Checkley's, finally taught Opalite, as majority didn't know it, so glad I did. Went down really well. And C'est la vie, in turn, this town reviewed. Well, again, yesterday at Sue's event, those dancers were all done. They're all filling the floors, which is always good to say. It's always good to see, especially when you're running a teaching poll out there. If you don't see, you see, you know, when you get the dancers that appear on there sometimes and you don't see them, you start to think, ooh, you know, so what's going on? Now, tomorrow's show, when Facebook actually behaves itself, with Lou, so in the lounge, in today's lounge, is it our monthly special show. Instead of a theme, though, this month, it's the Joan's Zone show. And that name was chosen by our listeners. So Joan has planned and prepared the whole show by herself. I don't even know what's going to happen. Oh, dear. Oh, good. Well, that'd be good. I should be keeping you on your, you say, keeping you on your toes, Lou, in the morning. yes, well, I'll have you when I get busy, because it always seems to be, doesn't it, when I YouTube, and where I say this week I've got a few travels, and I'm off to Liverpool tomorrow, and I'm going to be there for 2 days. Lots to do. It's very, very busy. This is the mad season for me at work, guys, so yes. It's very, very full on indeed over the next couple of months. So I will endeavour to be with you each week. But if it happens to be, I'll have to leave you a playlist as and when. I know that's coming in November, and I'm going to be away. One week there. But there we are. It just keeps us all busy, doesn't it? Keeps, you know, be boring if we had nothing to do. number 14 then this week, improver level. And yeah, this one's been around for some time now. But again, people picking up on it and teaching it. And it's Baby Blues Char from Simon and Shane. So there we are. Great track though here from Ashley Cook. Those of you like a nice, smooth, relaxed char, that kind of sort of vibe, then this one, if you haven't done it, then go and check it out.

So there we are, lovely stuff there. Baby Blues Char from Simon and Shane, and of course that was Ashley Cook. So again, so if you like a night looking for a nice smooth char, have a go at that one. Right, and well, next one up for you. Well, I can say as personal, I can personally recommend this one for you with the that have beginner classes, because I learnt this one a couple of weekends ago. The dance was officially released today. Script is available now from Mr. Gary Lafferty. Gary has choreographed a beginner waltz to, as I say, it's a beautiful track from an artist called Carly Pierce. You may have danced to her before. But the funny thing was about this was, again, as you know, Gary and I, the dynamic duo when at World Dance Masters, when we're in the Empress Ballroom, so we DJ in the competition room. And again, we hear lots of great music and it's picked out for the competitors each year. And sometimes you hear certain pieces of music more than you do others. So Gary taught the dance, and then I never thought anything of it until the music came on. And when I heard the music came on, I thought, I've heard this before. And then I suddenly developed a nervous twitch. Because I suddenly thought, oh yes, know where this one's come from. We heard this about 1,000 times over the course of 4 days. So Gary, this had got stuck in Gary's head, and of course he went away and has choreographed a beginner waltz to it. It's a beautiful track. It's a really good, say, for if you're looking to introduce beginners to a waltz rhythm, to slower rhythms. Again, lots of easy, very familiar. Say again, familiar steps. It's one that I can certainly say, I can recommend out there. So there we go. The dance is called Heartless.

And there we go there. Heartless there from Mr. Gary Lafferty there. Love Has No Heart from Carly Pearce. Beautiful, beautiful track indeed. Good evening, Mr. Baycroft. He said, listening in as I get sorted to head off. Of course, you're going to Jersey for Maggie weekend. So, yes, what a great place to be going to have a weekend in Jersey. It's one of the few places we haven't been, so it's going to have to go on the list somewhere along the line. But you've got a few chill days first, absolutely. And our lovely Claire, I say Claire is with us. Claire Bell, a very quick hello from Portugal. Just back from our meal, up early tomorrow to fly back. And so I'll listen for a while. And yet the gorgeous track to Gary's dance has just brought the weekend all flooding back, and loved the dance. Yes, indeed, went down, it's a guys, incredibly well. So a lovely, lovely track. Indeed. So yeah, I don't mind listening to it again now. Right, so from there, from Heartless, and we're going on to join Mr. Gary O'Reilly for the first time this evening. Number 12, Gary and his intermediate level dance, I Ain't No Cowboy, is certainly doing well, but again, fab track from Luke Coombs. So again, if you're liking, liking a nice, you like your nice smooth dances, then go and check this one out as well.

There, I Ain't No Cowboy there from Mr. Gary O'Reilly. What a cracking track that is as well from Luke Combs. So indeed. Now, while we're on the subject, interestingly this week, I had a message, and I won't reveal from who, because they might not want me to say who it was from. A point was made. So I cast my mind back now, way, way back when I first started the teaching poll. Obviously I have several rules and put into place to try and keep things as transparent. And way back when I was a little bit more stricter, I must have mellowed. I must have aged like a fine wine, as the years have gone by. I wouldn't allow dancers. I'm sure I would. I'm just cast my mind back. You know, if there wasn't a step sheet, if there was no step sheet released, I wouldn't allow it on the pole. But as time went on, more and more choreographers were obviously choreographing dancers for events, holding them back. And then, we had COVID lockdown, and things changed. So certain rules I relaxed. And of course, just going back. So of course, we've just played for you Gary Lafferty's dance Heartless. And of course, as of I put it down, I was dance taught and learned. So I learned it, and at Claire's weekend. So that's why I added it. And then people said, "Well, is there a script? Is there a sheet? Is there?" No, I got a message. I got a message through to say, "How can anyone have done it?" So yes, that's, I'm afraid, but in this day now, yes, people can have learnt dances because they're taught at events and workshops, and I can't not allow people to not put down what they've done at those events. So any choreographers out there, anyone that is, or you have learned to dance, you know there's a sheet, you still can add it to the poll. So I just want to sort of make that one clear out there. So any choreographers think, "Oh, I can't put that down because I haven't released the step sheet." It happens all the time at the moment. So indeed, pop it down because I think it's good to see, and it also gives people a bit of an idea. If you tune into this, if you don't just follow the poll and you actually do listen and do tune into the show, whether you come and join me live or you listen on catch up, you get an idea of what the track is. And if you think, "Oh, I like the sound of that," you, when the step sheet is released, you will go and check it out. So there we go. So I just thought we'll just clear that one up for anybody out there who's a little bit confused. Also, Lou has just made a point as well on this week's teaching poll. So obviously, again, one of the rules is the dance cannot be more than a year old. Okay. And again, it's to keep things in line with currently what is going on, what's happening. And indeed, yes, someone has added Josh Talbot's dance Baby I Am Burning to this week's list, which is more than 1 year old. Indeed, now obviously, yes, the very sad passing of Dolly Parton, again, people have resurrected some dancers to the tracks, and of course some people have revised or retaught Islands in the Stream, etc., etc. So, yes, indeed. And again, yesterday I happened to see, for the first time ever, Lou, I actually happened to see Josh's dance being done at Sue's event. And it's the first time. I used to dance to that track years ago, though. We used to do all kinds of things to it way back when. But yes, it was the first time I saw Josh's dance. So it is down, and no, it won't. If sticking with the rules, no, it won't go into the poll. But it will get a mention. So next one up for you. Well, this has been a real hit for Rachel, Rachel McEnany White, that is, since World Dance Masters, because Rachel did several social workshops there, but this being one of them, and again, it's done very well. This week it's at number 11, and indeed it is Say Lovey. So here we are. This is Joe Nichols.

joined Spain's DJ Rafael Corby and daughter Ariadna for the best line dancing in Costa Brava and Catalonia, right here on Line Dancer Radio, every Tuesday, 7:30 p.m. to 8:30 p.m. UK time. 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

0: So there we are, guys. And we are about to head into our top 10 this evening. But there we are, Say Lovey from Rachel. Now, Lou says they had their spring ball this weekend with an afternoon of workshops, which were taught at class last night as a result. So my additions to this week's poll are huge. Right. Okay, indeed, though, guys, the new poll is out there. Indeed, go and place your votes there for what is being taught and what is learned. I've had to correct a few people again this week on what they've been voting on and what. And indeed, you must at this point now, it is imperative that you are heading over to Line Dancer Web. All right, it really is to get your votes for your favourites in there, because obviously cutoff will be coming up in November. Okay, and if there are dancers out there that you deserve or you do feel that they should at least be recognised or nominated, indeed, no one knows who's going to win, but for the Crystal Boot Awards, you really, really make sure that every vote counts out there. So I can't stress that enough. Dave was with you at the weekend, of course, taking you through the charts. And again, I always say that's an ideal time to place your votes. So we only ask once a month, but if you feel that you want to update them a lot, update them more often, then that's perfectly fine too. I need to go and now update mine. I know mine are up, and I know so that is one of my little jobs that I have to do this week. I'll do that probably tomorrow when I'm away tomorrow evening. So tomorrow I'll be brushing up on dancers for the weekend. So if anyone wants to know what I will be doing this tomorrow, because I will be away, I shall be in Liverpool. So I shall be bored. I say again, one of those. It all sounds glamorous, doesn't it? When you go through, people say, "Oh, Dave, I'd love your job. Would you? would you indeed?" So yeah, I need to. And it is Deb's birthday. I know you're all thinking, "Oh my God, how can you go away?" Well, tomorrow I don't feel like, because things happen, like normal life goes on in the Morgan family. So again, it's Blair's football tomorrow night. Okay, and then Blair's got dance lessons Wednesday. So we're going to have again this weekend. We went out on at the weekend with them. We went out with some good friends from Blake's football. And we had a fabulous meal with them at one of the local Indian restaurants here, which is just absolutely fabulous, called Mahal. So if anyone ever wants to come and join and come and visit us, if you're visiting and you like Indian food, that would be a great place to take you along. The service is very quirky. that's probably the best way. But the food, the food is just incredible. So we did that. And then, of course, this weekend coming up, we're going to have a good celebration. And as I said, really happy, really pleased that Nikki's the artist at the weekend. So we're going to have, lots and lots of fun, lots of laughs. Along the way. So looking forward. I've no idea, but I'm looking forward to the crowd that is coming. Marilyn says, "Lovely to hear your dad singing along, is it?" Yes, of course. Yeah, okay, I do know what you mean. Yeah, you won't be saying that for long. Oh, right, so here we go then. Off into tonight's top 10. This one, so we're heading your way to, heading in my parents' direction, here down to South Wales, and we're off to join Mr. Andrew Hayes then at number 10 with his latest beginner level dance called Kane's Boots. And of course, this is Kane Brown.
1: Here we go.

0: So indeed, there, Kane Brown, and of course, indeed, Shania Twain. There we are, Kane's boots at number 10 there from Andrew Hayes. Man just said, C'est la vie, got him going. One of his favourites. Blair loves it, actually. Blair likes it. Blair really likes the dance as well, so... So our next couple, we're all going Irish, but we are heading to Ireland for number 9 this week to join Shane and Fred with their improver level dance call One More for the Road. Indeed, again, I know this one has been out for a while, guys, but again, of course, recently, of course, we've had in September Reach Out, and this year's dance was One More for the Road. Of course, we did this, say this is danced at Claire's. We did this one at the Claire's weekend as well, so again, the timing fell right, but Blair and I, this is one of our, me and Blair love dancing this one, and we danced this one in Contra, and we just have a lot of fun. We have a lot of laughs with this one, and we did this one yesterday as well, so great fun indeed. So here we are then, One More for the Road.
1: Give me one more, give me-

How can you not love that? How can you not love that? It's just to say, just oh, what a cracking tune that is. And it's just a fab dance written by, say, choreographed by Shane and Fred. Just really, really good fun. Great to introduce. If you've not done that with your classes, it really is. There's a few people yesterday when Blair and I were doing it. There was, say, it was interesting at the event yesterday. There was quite a few, a lot of people there that hadn't done it, and people getting up and trying to, say, join in and follow. So yeah, great fun indeed. So it's all about the fun with these two, say, certainly with these two dancers. Next one up, of course, we're keeping with the Irish theme, but this time this one is brought to us by Marlon and Romaine. This is their easy intermediate level dance called Dublin Light. Great fun. What was lovely to see at Sue's event, and I'm just trying not to give too

with this one, but I know this is one of Pat, this is one of Pat's favourite dancers at the moment. And so, yeah, again, another one. Me and Blair have great fun with this one. And here we are, Dublin Lights. And this is Miles Smith.

Short and sweet, that one, but it is a great piece of choreography from those two, and one that's doable for all classes. So, good fun. Thank you very much. Good evening, say good morning to Suzanne Dingwall. It's 8 a.m. just turned there, and just tuning in nearly 8 a.m. She'd love to you all, and so thank you, Sue. She'd love watching you and Blair do one more for the road in Contra. It looked fab, and oh, you've got to do it that way. And love watching two blue finger looter. Yeah, that was a very late on. Thank you very much. End of night request for us, and thank you for playing it again. It's just one that not everyone does these days. I mean, it was retaught at the Crystal Boot Awards this year. Rachel did a fantastic job. And I was hoping after that I would see it a bit more often. You would do say so get to see it at Worlds. Some people still know at certain events over here it's still done. Again, we have a good laugh with that one. Now Lou said, if any of you missed the Lou and Joan LDF show this week, it was pre-recorded, so it will sound exactly the same at Mixcloud as it did on Sunday. Yeah, indeed. Well, that's where all our shows go, onto Mixcloud, as long as they record properly. But yes, again, we're very much aware here on Line Dance Radio, people do have lives. When we're on air, sometimes you may be at work, you may be at class, you could be doing this, you can be doing that, and yeah, I do get messages people how say that they do listen back and they enjoy the show. They still like to do it. So we thank you very much indeed. No matter how you listen to us, indeed, we all enjoy a bit of chat and banter. I don't think there's anybody on the team that doesn't. But again, it's like any national or any radio station. You think about, there's other radio stations I like to listen to when I'm out and about in the car. But I'm not messaging the DJs, am I? I'm not sending while I'm driving. Again, it's the nature of the beast. Well, we're still here 9 years on, so just goes to show what Line Dancer Radio has meant or still means to people over the years. And it's good, you know, it's good to think that we've been here, especially through lockdown. I could have actually changed my entire career to a radio DJ. I think in terms of the amount of shows I did through that period, it was all in a great cause, and it all kept people together. Next up

for you. So this reappeared last week, and it's a re-entry onto the poll. But I have interestingly seen that, as some of you will be aware, that Carol Craven, of course, over in the US, Carol Craven's newsletter, runs a survey as well. And indeed, I always have a good look at that, because what that does highlight some of the dancers out in the US that may not necessarily be highlighted here as much, or if at all. I've noticed that this one suddenly has recently sort of appeared on her survey. So again, this is a crossover of dancers. Again, take some time crossing over into another country, while in, say, specifically where we've been dancing the, you know, dancing some dancers for months and months. And this includes this one. This one comes from Carl Harry Winston at number 7. And it's his intermediate level called Fever Dream. Again, this one was another one that, say, was danced yesterday.

So they're from Carl and Fever Dream, and that was Alex Warren. So there we are. That's back in then at number 7 this week, and intermediate level. So next one coming up, though, for you is a first entry on to the teaching poll. And again, this was done, so I can highly recommend this one because I have done it and learnt this one. And Claire is still tuned in with us. I know it's late there. Claire has had... has written some marvellous dances over the years, and indeed has a is an award. I got to teach at the Crystal Boot Awards with the lovely Madison. Claire has choreographed a dance with a good friend, Sandra Wilkinson, who we know very, very well indeed. Sandra did an absolutely awesome teach of this dance. A very amusing teach. but they have written a lovely improver level dance called Right Here All Along, so I am not surprised that people voted for this. Step sheet is available as well. This comes from artist Wyatt McCoy. We all love this. Again, for those who like a smooth char, you need to go and check this one out as well. And again, it's always interesting to see. Claire's mum was Margaret, Margaret got quite emotional after this was taught. They danced it the first time. That just goes to show, doesn't it? If music and dance can move you in that way. So it's not just about doing the steps, is it, guys? It's, you know, and feeling the music. So here we are, Right Here All Along.

0: So there we go, Right Here All Along by Claire Bell and Sandra Wilkinson there, that improver level dance. Coming to a dance floor near you if it hasn't already. But lovely stuff indeed, yeah. I'm just trying to get things to update here and on the book of face, as usual. I don't want to know what's most relevant. I want to know everything. I want to know it all. and Claire's just chuffed a bit, aren't we, Sandra? So yeah, indeed. I know Adrian included this included the tracks on his Country Loving Line show. So here we go. Here are a few shows that we have here on a Wednesday.
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Indeed, and as you say, that's actually Katie Mazza's show is on a Tuesday, but it's replayed. I was looking to say, oh, actually, we're on every day. We're probably on every day of the week with all the replays as well. That we do. So there we go. So indeed, and Sandra, Sandra's replied as well to to Claire. We're delighted. Our best yet. Indeed. Yeah, so from the pair of you. I think, I don't know if to say, when I look at different, Claire's own dances, though, so when she's done on her own, I think Top Gear will always be my favourite of everything that you've ever done, Claire. So, again, we didn't get to dance. We should have danced that. We didn't get to do that, did we? In Blackpool, you need to bring that one back. That's definitely a keeper. And speaking of keepers, number five this week goes to Mr. Gary O'Reilly. Gary O'Reilly, intermediate level finders keepers. And again, this is his first time on to the top 20 teach poll. Let's say if you go, this one is out, say a new one out and about. So let's go and have a listen to this one and be looking to see whether or not I get to see this or some of these get requested at the weekend. The track comes from Luke Bryan and Luke Coombs.

They are finders keepers from Gary O'Reilly and Suzanne Sayers. We have learnt that one in class, so yeah, already out there. And welcome, good evening, Mr. Lee Hamilton. I say, how have you been, sir? And they said, love Claire and Sandra's dance, just saw it on a list for a local instructor's plan teach for tomorrow too. So yes, great stuff, always good to know out and about, and it's one of, say, one I'll be teaching as well. So next up, when so this one has done very, very, very well for Alison Johnston and Joshua Talbot. This is their little AB dance, Coco Nana. And Gary Lafferty gave this one a little walk, so a quick walkthrough on the Saturday morning at Claire's event. Just if you say a few people in the room they didn't know it, so did a quick walkthrough. And it was enjoyed then all weekend by everybody. So great, great upbeat track from Aztec and DJ Coco. Coco Nana.

And there we go, Coco Nana. There we are, number four this week. And a warm welcome as well to Amy Gross. Well, hello, how are you? She said, I've been finishing up organising packing for Windy City, of course. Yes, in Chicago. So you're leaving early Wednesday morning. Indeed, yes, been a while since I've been to that event because it always falls on my birthday. Amy, as she's put, Coco Nana, I haven't seen the dance yet, but this song is catchy. I'm sure you will get to see it, and it's one as well, Amy, again, one you just get up and be able to say, get up and follow, no problem. But it is very catchy track, good fun indeed. So number three, well, this one is doing very well, all the rage at the moment. So we're back to Mr. O'Reilly with his high improver level dance called Dry Spell. So here we are, again, everyone seems to like the lyrics to this song. I can't think why. Here we are, though, from a great artist, Casey Musgraves.

And there we go. Casey Musgraves there with Dry Spell and Dance from Gary Lafferty. And Amy says, yes, we're hanging out with Gary in the poll chat room tonight. So, yeah, when I say they go through a real good mix. Say we're missing the advanced level this evening, though, on the poll. I always like it when I've got something right from the ABs to the advanced, and we haven't got enough advanced to say there's not the advanced dancers. You really need to be encouraged, guys. You really need to get on and vote. Again, because there's some great dancers out there. And I've always said about the advanced labels as well. Always check the dance out first. You know, what might be advanced to one person may not be advanced to somebody else. It could be intermediate, high intermediate. So, but a really, really sort of good mix. So we started off with a rum and coke this evening. What a great way to start. And then I bought the flowers and the fruit and nut as well. The smile on your face came in at number 18. We had some halo and horns at 17. And that came after the smile on your face. We were Born to Fly at 16, and then Wolfie went for a strut across the living room with a tango with Tex at 15. Then we had a Baby Blues Char at number 14, and then we were Heartless at 13. Number 12, I Ain't No Cowboy. 11, Say La Vie. Then we went and joined Kane's Boots. We had One More for the Road at number 9. Then we went to see the Dublin Lights at number 8. We had a Fever Dream at 7. Well, at number 6, we were Right Here All Along. At number 5, we had Finders Keepers. And at number 4, we went for a Coco Nana. And at number 3, we had a Dry Spell. So, number 2 this week goes to Mr. Simon Ward and Niels Poulsen with their intermediate level dance called Love Bites Back. I really like this one. Here we go.

So our track from Loose Saint, they're absolutely awesome. They're Love Bites Back, their intermediate level from Simon Ward and Niels Poulsen. Simon Ward, I've got another dance just out and about at the moment that I've just looked at, and it is on the poll this week. So will it make it into the top 20 next week? Who knows? Depends who picks up on. And I say, my pile of dances is just getting bigger and bigger and bigger for a weekend event. this is it. We're spoiled, absolutely spoiled for choice with some of the dancers that are out there as well. But we thank everybody, thank all the choreographers very much for the time spent on sourcing music and choreographing some of these masterpieces for us and getting out and about. I haven't written a dance for a good while. Maybe it's time. I don't know. Maybe to put one out there again. What do you think's coming in at number one this week? Answers on a postcard.

Just before we revealed this week's number one, Amy says, I get to see Niels this coming weekend. I'll have to look at the schedule and check out the demos for what he's teaching. Indeed. Susan said, we danced Love Bites back in class last night. Awesome stuff. And Amy says, I'm excited to learn some dances. Again, Stacey, yes, Mark and Chris will be there, and John Robinson, and of course, Chris Jack. So, yeah, you've got some, again, a good crowd there. So, indeed. So, when it comes to when you're on there on the Friday, raise a glass, because it'd be my raise a glass celebration weekend. So, it's a joint weekend to Debbie's. Debbie's birthday tomorrow, mine on Friday, and Blake's on Sunday. So, we'll be all in party mode, indeed. And Amy, I'll be, thinking of you out there. At Windy City. So number one then this week, well, of course, this week goes to Mr. Carl Harry Winson. So Carl, so as I go back here, Carl's dance Kiss My Glass. This is its sixth consecutive week at number one here on the teaching poll. Indeed, yesterday, I say at Sue's event, Carl's dance was the floor filler. Again, there we are. So it's been a while, actually, that a dance has held on for six. It's actually held on as long now at the number one spot. I love the track. I think it's a brilliant track by Savannah Jade. Obviously, also as well, don't forget as well, yes, Carl's dance is out there, and also Maggie's dance. Maggie has also got a dance out to this too. So whatever you do, obviously, it's going to be for the DJs, for all of us. It's a split floor. I'm still tempted to run between the two and chuck a wall out for each one. And... maybe I should just do that. Maybe that should be an LDF Extreme challenge somewhere for me. So here we go then, fab track, fab dancers, whichever you do. But anyway, well done, Carl. Here we are with Kiss My Glass.

So there we are then, number one this week, Kiss My Glass by Carl. So there we are, great stuff indeed. A very happy anniversary as well, Suzanne Dingwall. It was your anniversary the day after ours, say as well. So I hope you had fun and had a great time there. So there we go, guys. I hope you've enjoyed the Top 20 Teach. As ever, I've got a couple of dances for you. Just that were, say, on the poll this week, bubbling under, and ones that may appear, may get into the Top 20. So as I like to play a few tracks out for the late birds, who like to stay with me till the end, we'll play a few of those. But thank you very much for those who are heading off after the Top 20. Have a great week, whatever you're doing. And indeed, any events you're going to, of course, Dave's over it, of course, with Maggie over in Jersey. And of course, then we've Windy City for those of you over in the States or who's travelling to the States, safe journey. Those who are coming to party with me in Southport the weekend, safe journeys. Looking forward to seeing you guys coming and joining in the fun there also. So whatever you're doing, awesome stuff. Right, so let's have a look then. What was Bubbling Under?

So, this week, so a few dancers that appeared on last week's poll. Dan could definitely be set for your dance floors. First one up, though, is intermediate level dance, and it comes from Mr. Fred Whitehouse. As I say, we're looking forward to joining Fred at the end of this month down ESA down in Wales. This is Fred's dance, which is called It Was Worth It. Okay, and there is on the poll this week. Track comes from the artist Danielle Bradbury.

Ooh, there we are there from Mr. Fred Whitehouse there. It was worth it. I say intermediate level waltz. Yes, that is right up my street, that one. Definitely. Loving it. So I'll have to find out from Fred if he's doing that one, if he's teaching that one down in... I need to learn it before I get there. Awesome. Great stuff. Now, well, I thought so this one is on the poll, and seeing as we have just enjoyed Let Me Be Your Reason from Mr. Frank Heelan over in Ireland. What a fab dance, cracking dance that was. Nice to see some people say did pick that one up and took that one out and about with them. Well, Frank's brought and got another one for us, an improver level dance called Here Comes Trouble, and the track comes from Mason Ramsey. So have a listen to this one.

So there we are from Mr. Frank Heelan there. Here Comes Trouble. Got to look out for that one, Improver. Nice upbeat, nice little dance out there. And Amy, of course, yes. Yes, well, we'll hold you totally responsible for looking after Mr. Crocs while you're out there in Chicago. And Jan, you're very welcome. It's been lovely to have you in the chat room with me tonight. Thank you very much for coming and joining in. So there we are. Next one up then, we're going to go and join Mr. Ryan Hunt. Ryan's got an intermediate level dance out at the moment called No Such Thing. Here we are, a bit of Teddy Swims. Our tracks say dances to Teddy Swims that are always popular.

So there we go. There we are from Mr. Ryan Hunt there. That's his intermediate level. No such thing. So definitely go. If you're a Teddy Swim fan, go and check that out. Amy says, "Ooh, Felicia loves Teddy Swim." So, yep, you better go and check that out. Go and give her the nod on that one. Maggie Gallagher also has intermediate level dance out called Thin Air. This is another one that's featured on last week's poll. So another one from Maggie. So I don't know, say, if Dave, if Maggie's this is might be on Maggie's teach list at the weekend in Jersey. This is from The Soul of Philly.

0: They are smooth there from Maggie. There we are. Thin Air indeed. May I say, it did a little bit different there. So great stuff. Looking forward to seeing that one out and about. So, of course, we've mentioned these two, but I will mention them again. Fred and Shane. So you may get to see this one. You may get to this one, Amy, over at Windy City. And this is Fred and Shane's dance, intermediate level dance called Struck. And the track comes from Stephen Rodriguez.
1: Check two.

So there we are there. Funky little number there from Fred and Shane there. Struck intermediate level. So we've got some of our last little bit different out there on the poll. And I'm going to finish with this one for you this evening because we didn't have any advanced level dancers within the top 20 this week. So I thought, well, we'll finish with one. And I'll finish with one from Kim Ray. And Kim has an advanced level dance out at the moment called Surviving Everything. Track comes from Diane Butler, and I just think this is quite appropriate title. But yeah, indeed, that just about sums us up the Morgan household. We do, bless it. We survive everything. as best we can. So I'm going to leave you with that. Of course, looking forward to catching up with you. Hopefully next Monday. New poll, of course, is out. Thank you very much for those who are use it properly. That you vote for what was taught and learned. It's not favourites. And guys, I say they might have had to pull a few people up on it. Of recent to get the point across, guys, and those who are sharing it as well, those who do share it out, to let people know it's out there, and then, as I say, get over to Line Dancer Web, because every vote matters, indeed, where that is concerned. So much love to you all. Have a fab week wherever you are. Safe travels, and I will be back with you next week. All right, lots of love. Bye for now.

You stumble through your days. Got your head hung low. Your sky's a shade of gray. Like a zombie in a maze.

Good afternoon, good evening, good morning, listeners. How are we all? I hope I find you safe and well. Tuned into this week's The All Request Show with me, Adrian Checkley. Thank you for keeping those requests coming, making the show possible. Hope I find you safe and well, whether you're listening live on Mixcloud or catch up. I have posted in the Line Dancer Radio chat room, so if you're currently listening live, you have access and it's safe to do so. Please do feel free to pop by and say hi. I do accept live requests whilst on air, so if there's a favourite dance or artist or song you'd like to hear, then please do get in touch. Pop it in the chat room and I'll do my utmost to include that for you. A big thank you to our team of DJs for their shows. And of course, the award show there, the first one from Big Dave, the countdown for the nominations for the Crystal Brick Awards for LDF continues. Opening song as ever, Charlie Daw, Pilot of the Airwaves from the album Where To Now from 1979. And your phrased intermediate level dance comes from Surrey Auckland from March 2023. Next is a request from Noel, one from his list and a teach of mine, Boogaloo, choreographed by Maggie Gallagher and Gary O'Reilly, a beginner level from March 2016. Here's Liquid Gold with a 1980 track, Dance Yourself Dizzy, welcome along.

from 1980 there, Liquid Gold and Dance Yourself Dizzy. That request for you, Noel, reminding you of your disco days. Boogaloo is the dance. That's the one I taught, choreographed by Maggie Gallagher and Gary O'Reilly. Their beginner level from March 2016. Certainly enjoyed that. Thank you all for joining the chat room. I'll be with you just very, very shortly. Jennifer Coates, thanks for your message earlier in the week and your updated list of requests. Let's take one from them. Hope you had a wonderful time in Mercia with Kate Sala and, of course, guest choreographer Rhea Voss. And here's one of her dances called Rainfall. This is Improver Level, Scripts out September 2026, and DJ Ilum and Rainfall.

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Heading into our chat room nice and early, Phoenix's first in. A very good morning to you. Hope you and John are well. You're tuned in from New Zealand. Posting good evening, Mr. Checkley. I'm tuned in. It's 8 o'clock Friday before heading to class at the Karaka Pines Retirement Village between 10 and 11, then off to class at the Netherville Retirement Village between 11:30 and 12:30. Waving hi with your avatar. You're saying your daylight savings started on Sunday, now putting you 12 hours ahead of the UK. As always, I'll catch up with the rest of the show later. Thank you. Julie Davis, that's Auntie Julie to you guys. She's here. Hi, Jill. How are you doing? Saying good evening, everyone. Hope all is well. Looking forward to hearing your great requests. Jan, how are you and Mark? Tuned in from Australia. Posting good evening, morning, Adrian and fellow listeners. Tuning in for some great requests and company. I'm lying in bed to listen. It's almost 5 a.m. and it's rainy. I hope you're all well. Bex Peel with her avatar waving hi. Saying good evening, Adrian. Stephen, fellow listeners. Hope everyone is doing well. I'm looking forward to hearing the variety of different requests. Noel, how are you and Jeff? Tuned in from the Golden Coast there. Saying good evening, Adrian and Steve. Hope you're both well. Noel here for the show this evening with a great gift. Yo, Adrian. Craig, how are you, Martin and Helen? Thanks for your post. Hope you're tuned in. Your request coming up just a little later. Fellow DJ Jenny Bradshaw, how are you doing? I know you're making preparations for your beginner improvement weekend coming up. Hope that goes well for you. Jenny will be live just a little later after my show. She says hi. I hope you're all well and all set for another fab request show. Suzanne, how are you? Araminti and Flossie tuned in from Adelaide in Australia. Posting good evening, Adrian and fellow listeners. Just gone 4:30 a.m. I'm awake as I'm listening to the rain pelting down, so now I can listen to the music and the rain. Love to you all. I think I'm up to date with everyone. A very good morning to Leanne and Russ Mullins. Thank you for acknowledging the post. Thanks for tuning in. And you're listening from Australia. We also have Manuela Gustafsson and Annika Adolfsson there from Sweden. Thank you, ladies. Sarah from Finland saying, good evening, Adrian and fellow listeners. Liking that gift there with a little wave. And Lou, how are you? And Joan, you've posted, good morning, Adrian and everyone. It's 5 a.m. 13.7 degrees Celsius, and I am cranky due to a tooth I broke a month or so ago that turned painful yesterday. Ouch. Oh, toothache's not good. She says, dentist appointment this afternoon, but in the meantime, ouch. Hope the coffee helps and doesn't harm the tooth. I think I'm up to date with everyone so far. Sylvia Sparks also with us. She says, hi to you all. Jean Robinson has just popped in saying, good evening, Agent Stephen listeners. Hope everyone is okay. Looking forward to the requests tonight. A warm welcome to Monica and Ian Musson, also tuned in from Guernsey. And let's go with our next request. And this is for you, Sylvia. What a great tune this is. I love it. From the film Strictly Ballroom. And it's There Is a Dance, and I taught it from Roy Verdonk and Raymond Salomon, called Love Is in the Air. Here's John Paul Young. Love Is in the Air.

0: Oh, what a tune there. Were you singing along? I was, but tapping as well. John Paul Young, Love Is In The Air. For you, Sylvia Spark, your dance Love Is In The Air from Roy Verdonk and Raymond Salomon. Improver level from August 2005 and script for their dance was published in Line Dancer magazine, December 2005, issue 115.
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0: A song next from 1973 from First Choice. It's Smarty Pants for you, Joel.

there we go. First choice with Smarty Pants from 1973. Another ticked off your list, Jewel. Thanks for the gifts, Noel and Suzanne, in our chat room. Suzanne says that Love Is In The Air is a song that Aaron and I first danced to at my cousin's wedding 35 years ago. What a lovely memory. Thanks for sharing that with us. Michaela, how are you, Mikael? Thanks for tuning in. You're listening in from Sweden. You've posted, good evening, Agent Steve, and all listeners. I hope you are all well. We've just finished our classes for today and for the week. Mike is bringing the equipment to the car whilst I'm chatting with you. We've had a lovely warm October day with 20 degrees and sun, so I've been dancing with shorts and t-shirt today. We are not spoiled with this kind of weather in October in Sweden. It's been rather nice here too in the UK.

UK. Annika Dolphson, you'll be listening in from Sweden. Here's one from your list, a dance that's co-choreographed by Rhea Voss and Kate Siler, who've recently spent time together in Merthyr, Winning Horse, Intermediate Nightclub Two-Step from January this year. Here's LV Shane and Winning Horse.

And there we are, LV Shane and Winning Horse, and that's the name of your dance. Winning Horse from Ria Voss and Kate Sala. Their intermediate nightclub two-step from January 2026, one from your list. Annika Adolson, Auntie Julie, thank you for including her request. Smarty Pants, she says memories. Sylvia Sparks, thank me for including her request as well. You ladies are very welcome. A very warm welcome also to Stephen, currently tuned in. Welcome to the show. I know you're probably with Sylvia whilst I'm going to thank you also for tuning in. Next up is one from Craig Bembridge Cook, one which is written with his husband and Helen Parkin. It's called Better Off Without. It's improver level from September 2026. Here's Brad Cox and Better Off Without It.

that request there for Craig Bembridge Cook, his dance co-choreographed with Martin Bembridge Cook and Helen Park in Improver Level 32 Count 4 Wall. 3 restarts attack there from September 2026. Brad Cox, Better Off Without It. One for you, Lou, from the Classics 4 called Traces. This features on the album Little Darling from 1968, the single released the following year, 69.

What a lovely song there from the classics. Four, must confess, I haven't heard that before. That's Traces from 1969. For you, Lou, you said thanks for Traces, another favourite from my high school days. And Michaela was loving the track from Elvis Shane and A Winning Horse. That dance from Kate and Rhea. Jenny, well, I do love your show, as you know. Always tune in after I finish my Your Request show. And you often make references to so many songs, either lyrics, and of course I pick up on them and make notes. And you mentioned the Quartermaster Store last week. And this song features from the album called The Bargain Store from 1975. So is the song. It's from the late Dolly Parton.

0: And there's Dolly Parton, the bargain store from 1975. Loving that so much.
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0: Bex, you're up next. And this is a dance that was taught from Debbie and Lorraine Monaghan Mabs just a few weekends ago in Bournemouth. Kim's event in its Woman on Fire menopause. Here's Fire Cindy, Fireball Cindy, and Woman on Fire.

Woman on Fire, Menopause, that's your dance titled Cocoicraft by Debbie and Lorraine Monaghan Mabs. Your artist there, Fireball Cindy, track off the same name. Easy Intermediate Level from September 2026 for you, Bex. Thank you me in our chat room saying you love this dance by Lorraine and Debbie. I loved learning it at Bournemouth. Jean, well, I'm so pleased to hear and to read your comment out to everyone. You said good news at the renal appointment today. The good news is my kidney function is slightly better. So not going on dialysis yet. So celebrating with a large red cherry vodka and 7-Up. Making up for last week, you were on Adam's Ale, a UK number one single from 1988 from Yaz and the Plastic Population. The Only Way Is Up.

0: UK number one single from 1988, Yaz, and The Plastic Population, The Only Way Is Up. Your dances from Robbie McGowan Hickey, called This Way Up.
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0: Your requests are absolutely fantastic, everyone. Manuela Gustafsson, now you certainly won't be expecting this. The script was released today, and it's a brand new easy improver level dance from yourself, October 2026, 1st of October here in the UK. Cha-cha-cha of love, choreographed by Manuela Gustafsson, and the artist is one of the crooners, and it's Dean Martin, Cha-cha-cha d'amour, Melody d'amour.

from the Rat Pack there. Dean Martin, of course, accompanied by Frank Sinatra and Sammy Davis Jr. What artists and songs they have. Dean Martin there, Cha-Cha-Cha, D'Amour, Melodie D'Amour, and Your Dance Is. A new release from Manuela Gustav, song Easy, Improver Level, 32 Count 2 Wall. One restart with a step change, Scripts out today. And that is Cha-Cha-Cha of Love. Sarah's just posted, she says, I'm looking forward to this weekend's dance event with Joe Thompson, Zymansky and Colin Gies. Joe is the absolute queen of line dance for us here in Finland, and there are so many dances of hers that we do. Could I make a live request for I'll Never Know, which Joe has co-choreographed with Niels Poulsen to a beautiful Teddy Swims track. Indeed, coming up right now, Teddy Swims with Maren Morris and Some Things I'll Never Know for you, Sarah. Thank you.

Absolutely gorgeous there from Teddy Swims and Maren Morris. Some Things I'll Never Know. Your Dance is Advanced Nightclub Two-Step from April 2024, choreographed by Joe Thompson Szymanski and Niels Paulsen, called I'll Never Know. That's for you, Sarah. Thanks for that live request. Jenny's posted, great song, great dance, I'll Never Know. Let's go back in time and take another from Sylvia's list. Song from 1969 from Dusty Springfield, Son of a Preacher Man. Sing along.

What a tune there from Dusty Springfield, Son of a Preacher Man. That's for you, Sylvia Spark, and the song there from 1969. Another for you, Noel. Now, this track I learnt a dance to many years ago from Peter and Alison called Putting on the Ritz. It was the shorter version from September 2008. This track from 1982, Takeo and Putting on the Ritz.